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0: 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If I could spell, I'd be a millionaire. Coming up, we'll take another break. And on the way, it'll be Shaboozy with a bar song here on 94.1 The Brand.
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8: Here's your weather forecast from the Platte Valley Bank Weather Center. A few spotty showers to finish our Monday, partly sunny. Temps upper 80s, low 90s with additional light showers and a breezy north wind this evening. Overnight lows will be low to mid 50s. Cooler for Tuesday, partly sunny and hazy. Highs in the mid 70s with lows mid 50s Tuesday night. Additional widely scattered showers into early Wednesday. Then Wednesday turning mostly sunny. Highs upper 70s and low 80s. Meteorologist Don Watzel on KNEB.

Jason Aldean, it's Why Obraska's New Country School, right around the corner. Parents, let me ask you something. Between school supplies, schedules, sports, and trying to remember which kid needs what on which day, are you taking care of you? Probably not, right? There's a new study looking at just how much parents put themselves on the back burner once school starts, and I'll tell you what researchers found in just a bit. Right now, it's Neil Arts.

0: It's Dustin Lynch, and you're listening to 94.1 The Brand. And if you're a parent getting ready for back-to-school season, you're definitely not alone if you're feeling a little stressed. A new survey of 2,000 parents found that almost half say that they put their own mental health on the back burner most days just to keep everything running at home. Nearly 8 out of 10 admit that they're their own toughest critic. And here's another interesting one. Parents give their kids about 4 pep talks every week, but rarely give themselves the same encouragement. And only 14% say they've reached out for professional mental health support. Instead, most lean on their partner, friends, or their own parents for help. So here's your reminder for today. If you're telling your kids you've got this, maybe take your own advice. And remember, surviving the first week of school without forgetting someone's lunchbox is an accomplishment worth celebrating. Another break here. Be By You by Luke Combs on the way.
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Megan Maroney, who is really into pink, the color, by the way. I don't know if you've like seen her in pictures or maybe live. She was probably wearing pink, and her tour bus is just decked out in pink decor. Hey, you do you, Megan, if you're into it. Scotty McCreery is up next. This is it on The Brand.

0: John Morgan and Kid Myself here on Wyobraska's New Country. And it's Gabby Barrett coming up here real soon in Backstage Country with Elena Smith. That on the way, 7 o'clock here on 94.1 The Brand. And that's going to do it for me. I'll leave room in the studio for them, and I'll leave you with weather headlines. Dierks Bentley with Beers on Me coming up here on 94.1 The Brand. Talk to you tomorrow.
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12: Here's your weather forecast from the Platte Valley Bank Weather Center. A few spotty showers to finish our Monday, partly

Lows will be low to mid-50s. Cooler for Tuesday, partly sunny and hazy, highs in the mid-70s with lows mid-50s Tuesday night. Additional widely scattered showers into early Wednesday. Then Wednesday turning mostly sunny, highs upper 70s and low 80s. Meteorologist Don Watzel on KNEB.

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1: It's Backstage Country. I'm Elena. We got Gabby Barrett hosting this week, and very excited about that because that means there's new music to talk about in on it.
2: Yeah.
1: But I know that there's a lot more to come, and we're all very excited about it. How does it feel to have all of this on the horizon right now?
2: It's good. It's exciting. I'm not somebody who writes like all year round.
1: Oh,
2: so
1: really?
2: I just feel like I'd personally probably get burned out from doing that. I find it best for me to just have pockets of lots of inspiration and then just go after it.
1: Okay.
2: And then just kind of live life a little bit and then go back into that pocket again. And so the biggest thing for me right now has been writing. I am on the road. I have some shows coming up with Parker McCollum, which I'm excited about, and headline stuff. But in the midst of all that, I have just been writing a ton. Hopefully have another album out this year is the plan. So largely thinking about, you know, what world I kind of want people to step into with a new album. And so lots of writing, lots of dreaming happening.
1: Yeah, what is that era looking like?
2: I don't know. See, I don't fully know. Yes.
1: Yeah.
2: I'm throwing around title names in my head. I have like one that I really, really like. I cannot tell you what it is.
1: Well, I wouldn't imagine.
2: I can't give away the best stuff. But I'm starting to see it. I feel like you have to gather the songs, right? And then figure out sonically like what you want things to sound like and just see it kind of all come together. You start to see colors, like,
1: yeah,
2: you know, you bring that world visually together. And so that's where I'm at right now.
1: So like with the video that you released a couple months ago, does that feel like the aesthetic that it's going towards, or is that kind of its own thing?
2: I don't know. Yeah, I would say everything's like its own. Everything's its own thing. I really love like the, you know, country pop kind of sound. And so I'm hoping that I can kind of make it all make sense in that world. There has been some more traditional country, more so sounding songs from me within the past couple of years. And so I don't know. I'm trying to navigate that right now and just feel it out. I'm such like a feeler. Like I have to. It has to like hit me in the chest, and like I have to be in the room and like get goosebumps from stuff, you know, like,
1: yeah,
2: I just want people to feel it.
1: This is going to be a you'll know it when you know it kind of thing.
2: Yeah, I think so.
1: Yeah.
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21: From the Platte Valley Bank Weather Center, I'm meteorologist Paul Trombley. Lows level off around 57 tonight under partly cloudy skies. Northerly winds 10 to 20 miles per hour. Slight chance of rain showers tomorrow. Daytime highs approaching 74. Mainly cloudy skies expected. Partly cloudy skies tomorrow night. Slight chance of thunderstorms 57. Low 80s Wednesday with a slight chance of thunderstorms. Low 90s. Bright sunshine expected Thursday. Currently 75.
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0: It's Backstage Country on Wyobraska's new country, 94.1 The Brand. It's Backstage Country. Gabby Barrett is your host this week. I'm so happy you're here. And we're getting to talk about new music, which is very exciting. But I also want to get a little nostalgic and take it back to your first hit, I hope. Was that an immediate thing that you got that reaction, that immediate reaction of like, oh my God, we love this song?
1: Yes, because we had only had, a handful of songs written in Nashville. Yeah. And so we were all like, you know, this is kind of like the song that turns left field and is kind of that attention grabbery kind of song. But I still didn't know. Like, I didn't know that was going to connect with people. I really didn't.
0: Yeah. Did it surprise you?
1: 100%. Yes. Yeah. Because I had no clue. Something that piqued my interest, though, was when I wrote it with John, when he was leaving the room, he was like, I think this might be the biggest song possibly of my career. And I was like, you know, I was like, wow, that's so cool coming from you.
0: Yeah.
1: Because he had some songs, you know, that were successful.
0: But you're probably also thinking like, he probably says that to everyone to make them feel good.
1: Yes. Or like, you know, songwriters, when we get really excited about something, you know, you just never know how it's truly going to connect to everybody else, though. Because it could be a total surprise. You know, you're like, what? That one? And so it was like, yeah, I just had no clue. Now it's almost, I think, like diamond or something.
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22: From the Platte Valley Bank Weather Center, I'm meteorologist Paul Trombley. Lows level off around 57 tonight under partly cloudy skies. Northerly winds 10 to 20 miles per hour. Slight chance of rain showers tomorrow. Daytime highs approaching 74. Mainly cloudy skies expected. Partly cloudy skies tomorrow night. Slight chance of thunderstorms 57. Low 80s Wednesday with a slight chance of thunderstorms. Low 90s. Bright sunshine expected Thursday. Currently 73.
0: 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Well, that's exactly what we do when we take you behind the scenes in the music capital of the world, Nashville, of course. 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
4: 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I'm this week's host, Gabby Barrett.
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0: 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I'm going to try to make this work this way. 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And it's like my kids get to go on the tour bus, but I get to, you know, still travel and do these things. So it's always busy, but it's always, you know, just figuring it out as time goes on.
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20: From the Platte Valley Bank Weather Center, I'm meteorologist Paul Trombley. Lows level off around 57 tonight under partly cloudy skies. Northerly winds 10 to 20 miles per hour. Slight chance of rain showers tomorrow. Daytime highs approaching 74. Mainly cloudy skies expected. Partly cloudy skies tomorrow night. Slight chance of thunderstorms 57. Low 80s Wednesday with a slight chance of thunderstorms. Low 90s. Bright sunshine expected Thursday. Currently 73.
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17: From the Platte Valley Bank Weather Center, I'm meteorologist Paul Trombley. Lows level off around 57 tonight under partly cloudy skies. Northerly winds 10 to 20 miles per hour. Slight chance of rain showers tomorrow. Daytime highs approaching 74. Mainly cloudy skies expected. Partly cloudy skies tomorrow night. Slight chance of thunderstorms 57. Low 80s Wednesday with a slight chance of thunderstorms. Low 90s. Bright sunshine expected Thursday. Right now 70.
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0: Wyobraska's new country, 94.1 The Brand. Gabby Barrett is my co-host this week on Backstage Country. It's Elena, and we are so excited that we get to talk about the new music that you're working on right now.
1: I want to talk about these pockets of creativity that you brought up. That's really interesting. Like, what does that pocket look like? Is it like when you clock in because you're on the road that weekend and you're just going to lock in and, and be creative, and then you're back home and you're not? Like, what is that pocket looking like?
2: Yeah, I don't know that there's not like a specific way to where I'm like, you know, I pick 2 months out of the year and I write only these 2 months. It's really not like that. It's just like I go day by day. There's a lot going on every single day. You know, even with new music not popping out like every 4 to 6 weeks, there's still so much going on in the calendar that just people don't see leading up to a song. You get to see the song release date. You get to know like, hey, this is coming out. But, you know, a lot of times you don't see what's like filled up in the calendar before then. And so there's still a lot always going on for me. And it's always wild. But when I write, there's no distinctive like time frame. I'll just be like, if, you know, for instance, this year we want another project to come out at the end of the year, so I've just been going through my calendar in between tour dates and trying to block spaces for writes, and we'll go to town or we'll go to somebody's house or somebody's studio and we'll go write, and I'll try to, you know, be in a space where Keith Urban just talked about this not long ago. He's like talked about like writer's brain like being like a satellite, like ready to just like, you leave space to receive kind of thoughts, inspiration, and stuff like that. And I think that's such a great visual way to put that, because that's exactly what it feels like. And so I just try to type down, you know, inspiration in my phone of a song title or a concept, and hope that it kind of comes out in the writing room. So right now I'm in a busy season of writing.
1: So in this busy season, how many voice notes do you have that are unfinished right now?
2: Yeah, a lot.
1: Is it overwhelming?
2: It's a little embarrassing. You know what's overwhelming is like when I am not writing and I go back to them, like I am petrified to, you know, if you bring up like the voice notes on your phone, I'm like petrified to randomly play one that's not titled, because I just like, I know it's not something bad, but I'm just still scared of like what it's going to be, or it's going to be me like, you know, whatever.
1: Are those your sleep demons? Like the unfinished?
2: Basically, yes. Yeah. I have this melody or I have this thought. They are really helpful for in the rights though. And so, yeah, I have a collection for sure.
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18: From the Platte Valley Bank Weather Center, I'm meteorologist Paul Trombley. Lows level off around 57 tonight under partly cloudy skies. Northerly winds 10 to 20 miles per hour. Slight chance of rain showers tomorrow. Daytime highs approaching 74. Mainly cloudy skies expected. Partly cloudy skies tomorrow night. Slight chance of thunderstorms 57. Low 80s Wednesday with a slight chance of thunderstorms. Low 90s, bright sunshine expected Thursday. Right now, 70.
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0: This is Backstage Country on 94.1 The Brand. Gabby Barrett is my co-host this week on Backstage Country. It's Elena, and we are so excited that we get to talk about the new music that you're working on right now.
1: You mentioned how differently people consume music today, because it is completely different from 2018 when you were first really getting out there.
2: Yeah, it's shifting.
1: Very much so. The listening patterns, the way people discover music, everything like that. What do you think about this current state? Like, do you enjoy that people want more? Or like, is that like, woo?
2: I think it's great that people always want more music. There's like pros and cons, right? Like, it's a good challenge, though. It's a good challenge to make sure that you're staying engaged with your craft. Mm-hmm. So I kind of see it as a bit of a sharpening tool. To be intentional and to be in the midst of it. You know, you can't just like, from what you're saying, it can be tough. So it's like, you can't just sit back and chillax, you know, and I'm always in a season of thinking about music. It's just like, I don't put it out as fast because I want to be really intentional about what goes out. Sometimes the process of making the music and like getting it to a point where everybody likes it, you know, on the behind the scenes, like not everybody sees that can just take a long time.
0: Like, there's all the approvals and the approvals.
2: So like, there's been times where like I'm like ready to go and like other people are not. And so it's just that, but you don't go on the internet and go talk about that. You know, like, I'm waiting for this one to approve the mix. 1 second.
0: We've got five more executives, and then maybe you might hear it.
2: Yes, and then you have weeks of prep beforehand before you launch a song, typically. So there's just a lot that goes into it. But, you know, I hope that it's better that way for me because of being really intentional with the music, you know?
1: Yeah. So I appreciate it as a fan.
2: Thank you.
1: Of course.
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23: From the Platte Valley Bank Weather Center, I'm meteorologist Paul Trombley. Lows level off around 57 tonight under partly cloudy skies. Northerly winds 10 to 20 miles per hour. Slight chance of rain showers tomorrow. Daytime highs approaching 74. Mainly cloudy skies expected. Partly cloudy skies tomorrow night. Slight chance of thunderstorms 57. Low 80s Wednesday with a slight chance of thunderstorms. Low 90s. Bright sunshine expected Thursday. Currently it's 68 degrees.
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1: You have Casey Musgraves who has Golden Hour. You have Taylor Swift who had Red. You have Beyonce that had Lemonade.
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0: Wyobraska's new country, 94.1 The Brand. It's Backstage Country. I'm Elena. I've got Gabby Barrett here hanging out with me all week long, co-hosting. And Gabby, not only are there new songs on the way, but...
1: I know you said you hope to have the album out this year.
2: Mm-hmm.
1: Does that feel like a reality to you right now with where you're at?
2: I think so. Like, we're collecting the songs. I think it's just getting all of the other stuff to come together. There's still, like, those final details of... really honing in on a title and trying to figure out what the visual and just like being intentional about what that world is. Like I said, like I want people to read it. I want it to be ownable to the person and memorable. You know, like you have Kacey Musgraves who has Golden Hour. You have Taylor Swift who had Red. You have Beyonce that had Lemonade. Like you're entering these worlds. Meg Maroney, you know, Cloud Nine. Like there's these worlds that you get to enter into. And so I'm just trying to be really intentional about what is that world for me on album three.
1: Love that. That really makes sense.
2: Yeah.
1: Like putting that visual together. And you want to like go back and, you know, you're going to have incredible career longevity, but being able to look back and be able to open a chapter basically.
2: Yes,
1: right?
2: Exactly.
1: And it feels different.
2: Yeah,
1: it was intentional.
2: Because the first album was, you know, its own chapter, Goldmine.
1: Yeah.
2: It was very discovering for me, very like, I'm having fun. I'm writing all these kinds of different songs, and this is kind of what it sounded like. It was very kind of like pop country and trying to figure that out. And then the second album is very autobiographical and where I was at in life. So it's like, what is this, you know, what's this third one?
3: Don't go anywhere. 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
26: From the Platte Valley Bank Weather Center, I'm meteorologist Paul Trombley. Lows level off around 57 overnight under partly cloudy skies. Northeasterly winds 10 to 20 miles per hour. Slight chance of rain showers Tuesday. Daytime highs approaching 74. Cloudy skies with a few peaks of sun. Partly cloudy skies Tuesday night. Slight chance of thunderstorms. Lows dip down to about 57. Warmer Wednesday and Thursday with highs from the low 80s to the low 90s. Slight chance for storms Wednesday. Currently, it's 64 degrees. 94.1
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7: From the Platte Valley Bank Weather Center, I'm meteorologist Paul Trombley. Lows level off around 57 overnight under partly cloudy skies. Northeasterly winds 10 to 20 miles per hour. Slight chance of rain showers Tuesday. Daytime highs approaching 74. Cloudy skies with a few peaks of sun. Partly cloudy skies Tuesday night. Slight chance of thunderstorms. Lows dip down to about 57. Warmer Wednesday and Thursday with highs from the low 80s to the low 90s. Slight chance for storms Wednesday. Right now, it's 61 degrees.
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0: From the Platte Valley Bank Weather Center, I'm meteorologist Megan Mulford. Lows level off around 57 overnight under partly cloudy skies, northeast winds 10 to 20 miles an hour. More clouds than sun Tuesday, slight chance for showers, high temperatures reach up to 74. Partly cloudy skies Tuesday night, slight chance of thunderstorms, lows dip down to about 57. High of 81 Wednesday with a slight chance of thunderstorms, 81 Thursday. Right now, it's 59 degrees.
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From the Platte Valley Bank Weather Center, I'm meteorologist Megan Mulberg. Lows level off around 57 overnight under partly cloudy skies. Northeast winds 10 to 20 miles an hour. More clouds than sun Tuesday. Slight chance for showers. High temperatures reach up to 74. Partly cloudy skies Tuesday night. Slight chance of thunderstorms. Lows dip down to about 57. High of 81 Wednesday with a slight chance of thunderstorms. 81 Thursday. Right now, it's 57 degrees.

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10: From the Platte Valley Bank Weather Center, I'm meteorologist Megan Mulford. Lows level off around 57 overnight under partly cloudy skies, northeast winds 10 to 20 miles an hour. More clouds than sun Tuesday, slight chance for showers, high temperatures reach up to 74. Partly cloudy skies Tuesday night, slight chance of thunderstorms, lows dip down to about 57. High of 81 Wednesday with a slight chance of thunderstorms, 81 Thursday. Right now, it's 55 degrees.
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Platte Valley Bank Weather Center. I'm meteorologist Megan Mulford. Lows level off around 57 overnight under partly cloudy skies. Northeast winds 10 to 20 miles an hour. More clouds than sun Tuesday. Slight chance for showers. High temperatures reach up to 74. Partly cloudy skies Tuesday night. Slight chance of thunderstorms. Lows dip down to about 57. High of 81 Wednesday with a slight chance of thunderstorms. 81 Thursday. Right now, it's 55 degrees.

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10: From the Platte Valley Bank Weather Center, I'm meteorologist Megan Mulford. 55 overnight, under partly cloudy skies, north winds 8 to 15 miles an hour. Mainly cloudy skies expected Tuesday, slight chance of rain showers, high temperatures reach up to 74. Partly cloudy Tuesday night, slight chance of thunderstorms, lows level off around 57. Slight chance of thunderstorms, Wednesday, daytime highs approaching 81. 91, sunny skies, Thursday. Right now, it's 55 degrees.
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7: From the Platte Valley Bank Weather Center, I'm meteorologist Megan Mulford.
8: Lows level off around 53 overnight under mainly clear skies. Winds out of the northeast, 8 to 15 miles an hour. Daytime highs approaching 75 Tuesday. Mainly cloudy skies expected. Partly cloudy Tuesday night. Slight chance of thunderstorms. Lows dip down to about 54. High temperatures reach up to 83 Wednesday with a slight chance of thunderstorms. 95, bright sunshine expected Thursday. Currently, it's 55 degrees.

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6: From the Platte Valley Bank Weather Center, I'm meteorologist Megan Mulford. Lows level off around 53 overnight under mainly clear skies. Winds out of the northeast, 8 to 15 miles an hour. Daytime highs approaching 75 Tuesday. Mainly cloudy skies expected. Partly cloudy Tuesday night. Slight chance of thunderstorms. Lows dip down to about 54. High temperatures reach up to 83 Wednesday with a slight chance of thunderstorms. 95, bright sunshine expected Thursday. Currently, it's 55 degrees.
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3: From the Platte Valley Bank Weather Center, I'm meteorologist Megan Mulford. Lows level off around 53 overnight under mainly clear skies. Winds out of the northeast, 8 to 15 miles an hour. Daytime highs approaching 75 Tuesday. Mainly cloudy skies expected. Partly cloudy Tuesday night. Slight chance of thunderstorms. Lows dip down to about 54. High temperatures reach up to 83 Wednesday with a slight chance of thunderstorms. 95, bright sunshine expected Thursday. Currently 54.

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8: From the Platte Valley Bank Weather Center, I'm meteorologist Megan Mulford. Mainly cloudy skies expected today, with daytime highs approaching 75. Winds out of the east, 8 to 15 miles an hour. Slight chance of thunderstorms. Tonight, lows level off around 54. Partly cloudy skies. Slight chance of thunderstorms. Tomorrow, high temperatures reach up to 83. Mainly clear. Ample sunshine and dry Thursday and Friday. Mid-90s Thursday. Upper 90s by Friday. Currently, it's 54 degrees.
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10: Hey there, it's Elena, and welcome to a brand new week of Backstage Country with a brand new host. Now, I'm going to see if you can guess who it is before I tell you. She finished third in season 16 of American Idol. She's got two number one songs. She was the new female artist of the year at the 2021 ACM Awards and took home three trophies at the 2021 Billboard Music Awards. Honored as one of CMT's 2021 Artists of the Year, where she also won Female Video of the Year. She's currently out on a summer headlining tour hour. I could keep going on and on about her, but I'm just so happy she's here. Gabby Barrett, welcome.
11: Woo! It has been a while.
10: Right?
11: Happy to be here with you, Elena, and all the amazing listeners. I plan to tell lots of stories behind my music, including my latest song, In On It, and much more.
10: Oh, yeah. We got a lot to get to. Luckily, plenty of time. Gabby Barrett is going to be here all week long, so let's go.
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7: From the Platte Valley Bank Weather Center, I'm meteorologist Megan Mulford. Mainly cloudy skies expected today, with daytime highs approaching 75. Winds out of the east, 8 to 15 miles an hour. Slight chance of thunderstorms. Tonight, lows level off around 54. Partly cloudy skies. Slight chance of thunderstorms. Tomorrow, high temperatures reach up to 83. Mainly clear. Ample sunshine and dry Thursday and Friday. Mid-90s Thursday, upper 90s by Friday. Currently 52.

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6: From the Platte Valley Bank Weather Center, I'm meteorologist Megan Mulford. Mainly cloudy skies expected today, with daytime highs approaching 75. Winds out of the east, 8 to 15 miles an hour. Slight chance of thunderstorms. Tonight, lows level off around 54, partly cloudy skies. Slight chance of thunderstorms. Tomorrow, high temperatures reach up to 83, mainly clear. Ample sunshine and dry Thursday and Friday, mid-90s Thursday, upper 90s by Friday. Right now, it's 52 degrees.
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8: From the Platte Valley Bank Weather Center, I'm meteorologist Megan Mulford. Mainly cloudy skies expected today, with daytime highs approaching 75. Winds out of the east, 8 to 15 miles an hour. Slight chance of thunderstorms. Tonight, lows level off around 54, partly cloudy skies. Slight chance of thunderstorms. Tomorrow, high temperatures reach up to 83, mainly clear. Ample sunshine and dry Thursday and Friday, mid-90s Thursday, upper 90s by Friday. Right now, it's 52 degrees.

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10: From the Platte Valley Bank Weather Center, I'm meteorologist Derek Hite. Cloudy skies with a few peaks of sun today, with daytime highs approaching 75. Easterly winds 8 to 15 miles an hour. Lows around 54. Tonight, slight chance for storms. Highs level off around 83. Tomorrow, slight chance for storms. Sunny skies and dry Thursday and Friday. Mid-90s Thursday, upper 90s by Friday. Right now, it's 52 degrees.
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15: NASCAR is coming off of an off week, and how about a little bit of shenanigans? Driver Ryan Blaney, he owns a llama. 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
15: Ryan Blaney is one of the best drivers we have on the track in the 2026 season, and over the offseason, he bought a llama. Here's that story when we talked to him.
10: So we got our llama a couple months ago. His name is Cusco, after Emperor's New Groove. And we got him. We have three goats, small goats, and they're great, like, livestock guardians. Like, they'll stomp out coyotes and foxes if they ever get in the pen. Not a lot of people know that about llamas, is they're great. And you can only get one, because if there's multiple, they won't do their job as guarding. They just bond, and they don't care about the other animals that they're supposed to guard. So, unfortunately, he has to be friends with these three little goats, but they bond right away. And so, yeah, he's just protecting them, yeah, in case anything ever gets in there.
17: Okay, so I have to ask this about the goats or any other livestock you have. Like, Ricky Stenhouse Jr. has had longhorns.
10: Yeah.
17: And it's like, yeah, they're just yard art.
10: Yeah.
17: All right, so for the Blaneys, are they just yard art, or are we doing something with these?
10: Yeah, my wife has a plan. So she got the goats first. They're all female. She wants to get males next. So then they start, you know, you can have milk and stuff like that. So she has the purpose there for that. Her goal is, I think we were planning on getting them. And then our son came. So she's like, well, we're going to put that off, you know, to the side for a little bit. And I was like, yeah, good move. Good move. Can't handle both here. So yeah, I mean, they have that. And then the llama has its role of guarding them. So, as of right now, they're just kind of play animals a little bit, you know, essentially kind of yard art, but there is an end goal with them.
15: If you like what you heard, keep an eye out on PRN's YouTube page for the full conversation. PRN's Garage Pass, this is Andrew Kerlin.
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9: From the Platte Valley Bank Weather Center, I'm meteorologist Derek Hite. Cloudy skies with a few peaks of sun today, with daytime highs approaching 75. Easterly winds 8 to 15 miles an hour. Lows around 54. Tonight, slight chance for storms. Highs level off around 83. Tomorrow, slight chance for storms. Sunny skies and dry Thursday and Friday. Mid-90s Thursday, upper 90s by Friday. Right now, 54.

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5: Good morning. A tense situation in southeast Wyoming ended with a wanted man in handcuffs. The Laramie County Sheriff's Office says deputies arrested 44-year-old Fernando Luvano around 6:30 yesterday morning near Pine Bluffs. Luvano was wanted out of Weld County, Colorado on an attempted homicide warrant. Acting on a tip that he'd been passing through eastern Laramie County, deputies, with help from Pine Bluffs Police, moved in and took him into custody without incident. The Sheriff's Office is crediting the arrest to strong teamwork between local agencies, a partnership they say keeps communities safer. In his latest Mid-America Business Conditions Index, Creighton University economics professor Ernie Goss said July's index was in a solid range at 55.7, which was the sixth straight month above growth neutral. Gross domestic product, which tracks consumer and government spending, is weakening but remains stronger than how the labor market is performing, which did see some positive news with the nationwide employment index rising above growth neutral for only the second time in 6 months. However, Goss says hiring in the Mid-America region has stalled as inflationary pressures tied to global supply issues and oil prices continue to build.
6: What about for this area? We're talking about fertilizer costs. We're talking about sulfur going through the Straits of Hormuz. Limitations there.
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7: Time for a look at sports on the Rural Radio Network. I'm Creighton Harmon. The MLB trade deadline brought a flurry of moves yesterday as the 4 p.m. deadline came and went. And the Colorado Rockies were heavily involved in some of those moves. The Rockies partnered with longtime pitcher Antonio Senzatella, who made his debut with the Rocks back in 2017. In return for Senzatella, the Rockies received a pair of players from the Milwaukee Brewers in left-handed pitcher Mark Manfredi, shortstop Juan Martinez. The Rockies also parted with the two-time Gold Glove center fielder Brenton Doyle as he heads to the Chicago White Sox in return for another pair of players in right-handed pitcher Mason Adams and shortstop Carlos Velma. Finally, the Rockies sent reliever Victor Vodnik to Miami for two players in infielder Connor Norby and right-handed pitcher Aiden May. Another move from the Rockies saw them extend outfielder Mickey Moniak with a two-year $16.25 million contract that keeps him in Denver through 2028. After the trade deadline, the Rockies opened a three-game series with the top team in the American League, the Tampa Bay Rays, and fell in a high-scoring affair 13-9. Junior Caminero mashed two home runs for the Rays in the series' opening win, while the Rockies got homers from Ezekiel Tovar and the newly extended Moniak in the loss.

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2: Here's your forecast from the Platte Valley Bank Weather Center. Hazy sunshine as smoke will continue to be drifting overhead. Highs mid-70s today. We'll have morning clouds, then becoming partly cloudy. Overnight, we may have a thunderstorm or shower in some areas. Lower 50s for lows. Partly sunny on Wednesday, lower 80s. 50s Wednesday night, warming back to the 90s Thursday, mid to upper 90s to near 100 for Friday and the weekend.
3: Thank you, Don. Yesterday, we topped out right at 95 degrees. I'm in favor of moving the show outside today.
4: I'm for it.
3: This morning. Man, it is nice and cool out there. Temperature reading right now, 53 in the backyard. I swear you can hear the grass like going...
4: I plan on being outside a lot today, hopefully.
3: I probably won't be, but I'll try. There's too much work to be done, unfortunately.
4: Yeah. Anyway.
3: Yeah. Thanks for ruining that. I was in a good mood. Only going to be in the 70s today. Love

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1: Yeah! Ooh, the studio audience is alive and well this morning.
2: Yeah, they are.
1: Good morning, everybody. Welcome to the program.
2: They're also captive.
1: They are, very much so. My name is William. There's Trayton J.
2: Hello.
1: Ready to roll on a brand new morning. Folks, we've made it to the 3rd, 4th of August. 4th of August already.
2: And only Tuesday.
1: That is true. It does feel very fallish out there this morning, though.
2: It does.
1: I'm a fan of that.
2: It is a lie, though.
1: Right.
2: It's a facade.
1: This is true. This is true. But
2: I don't remember what Don said about this yesterday, but it is all fake.
1: Or faux fall. I just made that up.
2: I like it. That's
1: a thing. Coming up on the show this hour of the program, we're going to start things off with this. Holidays, of course.
2: Good.
1: Boomers got 99 problems with supermarkets.
2: Of course they do.
1: Talk about those. And then Papa Murphy's, are you smarter than two dummies on the radio? 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
2: Please do.
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2: That they are. 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
1: Let's go. 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
0: 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It is another day to win in Freedom to Roam. We are down to the last three full weeks of this, I believe. We have four more gift cards to give away.
1: Man.
0: So
1: time flies.
0: It does. It just zooms right on by.
1: I had to help in the wife's classroom yesterday, and that's when I really knew we're approaching the end.
0: So you need to jump onto our website at KaneyBFM.com. 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Go to the Freedom to Roam tab. And then when you're on there, you need to enter a keyword. That's highly important that you enter that keyword. And that keyword today is...
1: Byway.
0: Byway.
1: B-Y-W-A-Y.
0: Yes. The highways and the byways. This is the byway today. Yeah. Yesterday, we were on the highway. Trayton and I are learning as we go along here.
1: Just a road trip. Trying all kinds of roads.
0: We are just a beacon of unknowledge. On our way today, again, high right around 74. Byway, that word, enter that at KaneyBFM.com. I think I recapped everything I was supposed to there. So now let's move on to the holidays that we're celebrating today. See if there's any of these that you get excited about. It is Assistance Dog Day.
1: Don't have one of those.
0: Are you okay with them, though?
1: Yeah, I'm okay with them.
0: Okay, I didn't know.
1: Yeah, I want people to be miserable, Bill.
0: It's National Night Out tonight.
1: Yes, it is.
0: So make sure you take part in that. National White Wine Day. You okay with that?
1: Mm. I always preferred white grape juice over regular grape juice.
0: Okay.
1: That's my input on that.
0: It's Hooray for Kids Day.
1: Yay. Kids could use a cheerleader in their lives, you know?
0: U.S. Coast Guard Day. You okay with them too?
1: I think so.
0: All right. How about Single Women or Working Women's Day? You okay with Single Working Women or no?
1: Single Working Women's Day.
0: You got a problem with them?
1: No.
0: I'm trying to back you into a corner here. And you better not have a problem with this last one or we can't be friends anymore. It's National Chocolate Chip Cookie Day.
1: Ugh. I think it's my top cookie.
0: Mine oscillates between that.
1: That's fair.
0: And oatmeal raisin.
1: I don't like a crispy cookie.
0: No. If I'm getting a chocolate chip cookie, it needs to be soft.
1: It needs to be gooey. Slightly warm. Literally, like barely cooked, frankly.
0: Yes. Oh. I get you.
1: Yeah, you do. I
0: feel you, Trayton.
1: Yeah, you do.
0: Good stuff there. Check that out. Chocolate Chip Cookie Day.
2: Good morning. Always
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0: Wyobraska's new country, 94, won the brand. 74 for a high today.
1: Man.
0: We were hoping yesterday we could get to sunny in 75, but that ain't happening.
1: That did not happen.
0: Partly cloudy in 74. That's fine with me.
1: Yes, it is.
0: KNEBFM.com for more on the weather. If you ask anyone if they have any beef with grocery stores, most people will probably talk about everything getting more expensive, right?
1: Yeah.
0: Is that up there with you?
1: Probably.
0: But if you specifically ask boomers, well, you better grab a chair.
1: I bet self-checkout's the first thing on this list.
0: They hate a laundry list of grievances. The top 10, self-checkout at number one.
1: Knew it.
0: This is a younger person's game. In a previous poll, 62% of older folks say they prefer cashier-assisted checkout. Not me. I am 1,000% on the self-checkout. How about you?
1: Fair. Yeah. I don't really care. I don't have a problem with self-checkout, that's for sure. I can efficiently get through there.
0: I like the scan and go too feature.
1: You told me about that. Yep.
0: Works well for me. The next thing that boomers have grievances on, bargain grocery stores. They prefer classic supermarkets rather than dealing with the lack of inventory and organization at bargain places.
1: I hate that things can be affordable in here.
0: I think they don't. I get it. Like, I hate going to the grocery store and literally standing there going, where would they put this item? And then I go down like six aisles.
1: You see, you could just ask somebody.
0: Which comes to number three, searching for products. They do not like stores moving things around or having to find tofu for their granddaughter. I don't blame them there.
1: Sounds personal.
0: Digital coupons. The share of people 65 and older who are using smartphone apps is growing, but boomers still prefer physical coupons.
1: I appreciate that I don't have to find them. A lot of times it's just your phone number now.
0: Neglected shopping carts. Okay, yeah. We can all agree with that one, can't we?
1: Last weekend, Ani told me that that heaven is for people who put their grocery carts away. And I thought that was interesting.
0: That is true. It's also not having to fight a shopping cart with a janky wheel. It's awful.
1: Yeah.
0: Generic brands. In a recent survey, 26% of boomers say they rarely or almost never consider switching from their favorite name brand. It depends on what it is for me.
1: Yeah. I think like a pasta, it doesn't really matter, honestly.
0: No, but if you're, getting like, I'm trying to think.
1: Pasta sauce, though.
0: Right. You don't want to go get the janky one, right? Right.
1: Once you buy the expensive one once, it's over for you.
0: Sold out products. Similarly, older folks are more likely to be frustrated by something being out of stock because they don't want to pivot from their routine. I also understand that. What's worse is when you order something for delivery and then between the time you ordered it and they delivered it, somehow they ran out. That's annoying.
1: Yeah.
0: Understaffing. Grandparents don't want to deal with longer checkout lines, slower service, and fewer opportunities for personal interaction. They also don't like the fact there's no grocery baggers. Older folks complain about having to bring their own bags and do their own shopping. They consider that labor. I've never had to bring my own bag. I'm not that kind of guy.
1: I'm a bag bringer.
0: Are you?
1: Yep. Well, I bring like the cooler bags so stuff doesn't melt on the way home.
0: And convenience food. Boomers don't want a grocery store to be focused on prepared foods and packaged meals. They're more popular among millennials who'd rather pay for convenience rather than making something from scratch.
1: What grocery store is only selling prepaid meals?
0: That's a great question. I don't know
1: the answer. Feels like a much larger population problem than where we are.
0: That is true. But there tend to be more people than where we are too.
1: A lot of places
0: in surveys. Yes. I'm just saying
1: that would make sense.
0: I'm just guessing. I'm gonna go out on a limb.
1: I'm gonna say there's more people in other places than there are in the Wyobraska region.
0: 1,000%. Wake up! It's a great
2: 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Rise and shine.
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10: No, your backyard thermometer probably isn't broken. It's just something you haven't seen in a while. Cooler temperatures. The cold front that came in during the afternoon hours of yesterday will leave behind a cooler air mass for today and tomorrow, bringing us a respite, albeit brief, from the heat. We're looking at east to northeast upslope winds continuing through the day today. There might even be a few overnight showers and thunderstorms, and temperatures will remain moderate through Wednesday. As we get into Thursday, Friday, and the weekend, it's back into the frying pan. High pressure makes a counterattack and pushes right back to the north and east into the region. Now, we will see that chance overnight tonight for a couple of showers and thunderstorms in some areas, but tomorrow through at least Saturday, dry. As we get into Sunday and Monday, we'll start to talk about thunderstorms again. Back with more in a moment.
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10: 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Hazy sunshine as smoke will continue to be drifting overhead. Highs mid-70s today. We'll have morning clouds, then becoming partly cloudy. Overnight, we may have a thunderstorm or shower in some areas. Lower 50s for lows. Partly sunny on Wednesday, lower 80s. 50s Wednesday night, warming back to the 90s Thursday, mid to upper 90s to near 100 for Friday and the weekend.
0: All right, thank you, Don. Yesterday, let's see. Oh, we hit 94 is all.
1: Is yesterday, honestly, it didn't feel as bad as I thought it would.
0: It didn't.
1: We just kind of got to that point.
0: Well, and it got cooler like later on in the day.
1: It did.
0: So, how about 20 degrees less than that today? 74.
1: I'm going to be cold. I'm surprised I have
0: I don't know how you, yeah, on. Why do you have, I was shocked that you had short sleeves on today.
1: I have pants on, though, so.
0: It's 53 right now in the backyard, and it feels amazing. I also am wearing pants today.
1: I realized that.
0: Everyone's aware.

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1: Do it. 308-633-9400 is the number to call, text, or leave a voice message at if you got a birthday or anniversary for this Tuesday, August the 4th.
0: Want to get that done right now? 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We'll take them all the ways. Up next, we're going to play Are You Smarter Than Two Dummies on the Radio. Roger's our contestant. We'll see how he does.

0: Wyobraska's new country, 94 won the brand. We've got temperatures today going to be right around 74. I'm so used to saying 90. I about struck out at a 90. 74. KNEBFM.com for more. We'll check in with meteorologist Don Day after we look at news with Scott Miller, sports with the Trayton Harmon.
1: Woo.
0: Coming up at 7. It's time to play Are You Smarter Than Two Dummies on the Radio? It's a guaranteed win almost for you to win.
2: I would even say it is.
0: It is a guaranteed win if you get through. And Roger from Gearing got through today. Good morning, Roger.
3: Good morning.
0: Have you stepped outside yet this morning?
3: Yes, I have.
0: Oh, doesn't it feel amazing out there?
3: It's beautiful.
0: Whew. Trayton and I were going to move the show outside, but we didn't have long enough mic cables to get out there. So.
2: True.
0: All right. Well, so we're going to play a game with you here. We're going to give you three choices of a question, a category, and you get to pick one of these categories. And if you get the correct answer, you will get a Papa Murphy's $10 gift card. If you don't get the correct answer, you'll get a Papa Murphy's $10 gift card. So it's pretty much guaranteed here. Your categories today are language arts. Ugh. Math or science?
3: Math.
0: Ooh, math. Good. Math is my favorite subject. Let's see if we got an easy one out of the math department today. What is 7 times 8?
3: 56.
0: 56 is right.
2: He was on it, too. I mean, that was snappy.
0: That was excellent. Trayton was nowhere near there, but he was getting there.
2: Yeah, totally.
0: He was like 14, I didn't 21, want me, you know. 28, 35. Oh, yep, it's 56. Look how smart you are, Roger. You're definitely smarter than Trayton. And I would say you're smarter than me, so that means you're a winner today. We've got a $10 Papa Murphy's gift card for you. You can use that today. It's $10 Tuesday at Papa Murphy's and get yourself a whole pizza.
3: All right.
0: All right, thanks for playing. 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

0: hear more, visit Dan.Democrat. 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
4: Good morning, everyone. 4.5 years after taking the helm of Trusted Community Development, Jordan Diedrich is moving on. According to a release from TCD, Diedrich has accepted the position of President and CEO of the Seward County Chamber and Development Partnership. During his tenure, TCD secured and managed more than $3 million in grant funding, helped support more than 40 housing rehabilitation and construction projects, expanded career connections of Western Nebraska to connect more than 2,000 students with nearly 200 local businesses, and strengthened partnerships that continue to create opportunities for communities across the region. TCD Board President Shane Schimmick said Diedrich has been an outstanding leader for the organization, and the board wishes him and his family nothing but success in an exciting new chapter. The TCD board will announce additional leadership transition plans in the coming weeks. The Nebraska State Patrol is celebrating a major milestone here in the Panhandle. Lieutenant Manny Jimenez has reached 30 years of service to the people of Nebraska. Jimenez joined the patrol back in 1996 and has steadily risen through the ranks ever since. And for much of his career, he's been a familiar face with Troop E based in Scottsbluff. Following a social media post over the weekend, colleagues and community members have been congratulating Lieutenant Jimenez on 3 decades of dedicated service to Panhandle communities. From the Rural Radio Newsroom, I'm Scott Miller.
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5: Time for a look at sports on the Rural Radio Network. I'm Creighton Harmon. The MLB trade deadline brought a flurry of moves yesterday as the 4 p.m. deadline came and went. And the Colorado Rockies were heavily involved in some of those moves. The Rockies parted with longtime pitcher Antonio Senzatella, who made his debut with the Rocks back in 2017. In return for Senzatella, the Rockies received a pair of players from the Milwaukee Brewers in left-handed pitcher Mark Manfredi, shortstop Juan Martinez. The Rockies also parted with the 2-time Gold Glove center fielder Brenton Doyle as he heads to the Chicago White Sox in return for another pair of players in right-handed pitcher Mason Adams and shortstop Carlos Velma. Finally, the Rockies sent reliever Victor Vodnik to Miami for 2 players in infielder Connor Norby and right-handed pitcher Aiden May. Another move from the Rockies saw them extend outfielder Mickey Moniak with a 2-year $16.25 million contract that keeps him in Denver through 2028. After the trade deadline, the Rockies opened a 3-game series with the top team in the American League, the Tampa Bay Rays, and fell in a high-scoring affair 13-9. Junior Caminero mashed 2 home runs for the Rays in the series' opening win, while the Rockies got homers from Ezekiel Tovar and the newly extended Moniak in the loss. The Rockies and Rays continue their matchup tonight with our coverage beginning at 6 p.m. on KOLT 690 AM 101.7 FM. Nebraska quarterback Anthony Calandria received recognition Monday morning as he was named to the preseason watch list for the Maxwell Award. Calandria transferred to Nebraska for the 2026 season and was the Mountain West Conference Player of the Year last year at UNLV. Let's look at sports on the Rural Radio Network. I'm Trayton Harmon.
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7: The North Platte Natural Resources District Board of Directors has its regularly scheduled board meetings on the second Thursday of each month at 3 p.m. at the North Platte NRD office on Airport Road, Scottsbluff. 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

0: 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Wyobraska's new country, 94, won the brand. Let's check in with meteorologist Don Day in the Platte Valley Bank Weather Center this morning. Good morning, Don.
1: Good morning, Bill.
0: Well, it has a little different feel out there this morning. Now, this wasn't a cool front or a temperature's going to change a little bit front. This was a bona fide cold front that came through last night.
1: Yeah, this is the real deal. I mean, it's a very impressive front. Type of system that we more often than not will see later in the month of August, heading into early September. So it is bringing a remarkable change to really a large part of the northern central plains, northern Rockies, and we're going to benefit from the coolness here for a couple of days. But it's just a temporary respite. We're going to see temperatures go right back up again as the hot air will make a counteroffensive. Hot air not happy that Canada invaded, and so there'll be a counterattack this week.
0: Temperatures in the 40s, 49 right now in Chadron. Remember, they were 109 on Sunday, so there's a 60-degree drop for you. And then off to the east of that, there's actually some thunderstorms this morning in the Sandhills.
1: Yeah, along that frontal boundary, thunderstorms got really active overnight and early this morning, and we're going to see them fire up again overnight tonight. Now, not as extensive, but there will be a chance for overnight showers and thunderstorms, even in the panhandle. I think the cluster of the heavier thunderstorm chances tonight will probably be more over towards that North Platte, Ogallala area, maybe down to Sydney. So we've got another opportunity for the front to produce some showers and thunderstorms, but not until tonight.
0: No, and if we don't get some showers and thunderstorms out of this tonight, we're going to be out of luck for a few days because the heat's coming back.
1: Yeah, the heat's coming back, and it's going to be an adjustment period where we got to wait for things to shift around a bit to open that monsoonal door open again. So we're going to go from really tomorrow, probably through Sunday, with very little activity. Not zero. There could be a little finger of moisture that could bring a few isolated thunderstorms in parts of Nebraska, but I think for the most part to our east. Next week, we see the high shifting more to the east, more to the southern plains. That opens the door again. So I'm expecting next week to be a busy week of afternoon and evening thunderstorms.
0: Yeah, that coming next week, as you mentioned. This week, though, again, if you don't, we could see some tonight. Could see some any of the next several days, but really chance is going to be pretty low. And the heat is coming back. Looks like it'll peak over the weekend.
1: Yeah, peaking over the weekend. Will it peak as high as last weekend? No, but triple digits are on the table again.
0: It seems like we've had a fair number of triple digits here.
1: We've had more than our fair share. We've had three summers worth of hundreds.
0: Exactly. So we can return those whenever we're fully stocked up for a while.
1: Yeah, don't need any more.
0: Meteorologist Don Day with us today in the Platte Valley Bank Weather Center. Right now in the backyard, you can almost hear the grass and the pavement and the people collectively going,
2: I am one of those people.
0: It's 54 right now, 49 in Chadron.
2: Man.
0: As I just mentioned with Don, you weren't listening, so.
2: Obviously.
0: It was 109 there on Sunday, remember?
2: Yeah. And what did you say it was?
0: 49 now. That's a 60-degree drop.
2: Someone check on the people of Chadron.
0: Megan Maroney now. It's like a giant washcloth to the forehead when you have a fever.
2: That'd be so nice.

0: 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Now for your hosts, Bill Boyer and Trayton Harmon.
1: Hey there! How you doing, everybody? Welcome to the program. It's hour number two.
2: Yeah.
1: You ready to go?
2: Yeah.
1: Yeah.
2: Yeah.
1: Yeah, uh-huh.
2: Mm-hmm. Let's go.
1: Let's go, he says. All right, where are we going? Oh, to this hour of the show, probably. Let's talk about this, shall we?
2: What is
1: the
2: this,
1: Pepsi Bill? Pop quiz?
2: Oh, yes. That's something we do.
1: You want to go ahead and do that coming up here in just a minute?
2: I think that sounds good.
1: Okay, we'll give someone another chance to win. We already gave away a Papa Murphy's gift card, so just give you something to drink with that. Question of the day, a chore that you secretly enjoy doing.
2: Yeah, I don't know what I was thinking yesterday.
1: I don't know either. And at about 7:50 or so, we're going to talk about how men are more likely to be cool with jury duty for some reason.
2: Interesting.
1: That's coming up. Last call for birthdays and anniversaries.
2: So get them in. 308-633-9400. 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However you choose to do it, they just need to be in the next about 4 minutes.
1: About. The about four
2: I'm
1: minutes.
2: Just throwing out guesses here. I don't know what it actually is.
1: Just get them in now.
2: That works.
1: 94 won the brand.

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1: 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All right, Trayton.
2: All right, Bill.
1: Yesterday you had an opportunity, like I did on Friday, to experience TDO, and what do you think?
2: It was pretty good.
1: It was amazing. Breakfast burritos.
2: Brady coming through for the team.
1: Yes, TDO coming through for everybody.
2: Yes, they are.
1: If you haven't had a chance to check out their breakfast burritos, they're available now, 7 to 11, Monday through Saturday. They open at 8 o'clock on Sunday. The cool thing is, Trayton, you don't even have to really leave your office. 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When you log on there, you will see their whole menu. And not just for breakfast, but for lunch, too. But we're talking breakfast today. $4.99 burritos. You had the chorizo one yesterday.
2: I did. And you know what? I was well taken care of yesterday. I was a very happy man yesterday.
1: Chorizo, potato, cheese, and egg. And it's like the perfect mixture of all of them. They also have bacon, sausage, pork chili, or they have ham. And they have a burrito make your own. So you can pick any three ingredients you want.
2: Mm-hmm.
1: Or they have an a la Mexicana, which is onion, jalapeno, tomato, egg, cheese, and potato. Want to go with steak? 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And if you're like, well, I really want one, but I'm not in the mood for that big, they have mini burritos, too.
2: Because, of course, they do.
1: Easy pickup window for quick morning runs. 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Okay? It's TDO. Stop by, check them out. 2601 Avenue I, Scottsbluff. Tell them Bill and Trayton sent you, and have breakfast this morning. It'll be delish.

0: Pepsi Pop quiz time.
1: Yeah.
0: I was just enjoying the music over here. Your chance to be a winner, Trayton.
2: Yeah, it is. 308-633-9400. That's the number you need to text the correct answer to so that your name can be entered into a drawing. And if your name gets pulled out of the drawing, you're going to come and pick out a pack of Pepsi product courtesy of Pepsi Cola of Western Nebraska.
0: A source claims that this Kansas City Chiefs tight end has been talking about making a country album for months.
2: Oh, no.
0: In fact, he even sang a duet with Taylor Swift at their wedding as a test run. Another insider says that Taylor's friends in the music industry thinks he's underestimating how tough country music really is, saying, quote, celebrity might get you through the front door, but it won't keep you on the charts.
2: That feels fair.
0: You still have to earn the respect of Nashville. With Taylor in his corner, he believes the sky's the limit. Now it's Nashville's turn to decide if it's ready for football's next act. Who are we talking about?
2: I have no idea.
0: Text us the answer to that question at 308-633-9400. 308-633-9400. You could be a winner in the Pepsi Pop Quiz.
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6: 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Well, Nebraska's players report for fall camp today, and one of the veterans of this team will be tight end Luke Lindenmeyer, who talked more about just what this offseason has been like for the Huskers.
7: This offseason, we've really been focused on our grit, our brotherhood, and our relentless execution. Our team is super gritty. Like, this is the grittiest team. Whatever you put in front of us, we're going to attack it. The brotherhood, we've been having some outside events, hanging out together, building those relationships that we're going to need down the stretch. And then that execution part come fall camp. Come October, November, those late games in the fourth quarter, whether we're down or up, it's going to come down to whichever team executes the best.
6: And Lindenmeyer added that they found some new ways to challenge themselves in the weight room.
7: Yeah, this is the hardest off-season lifting that I've had since I've been here. Definitely a different mindset in the weight room, for sure.
6: The Husker players will report to their Selleck dorm building today. Practice will open up on Wednesday. Reporting here with the Nebraska football team in Lincoln, I'm Sean Callahan of HuskerOnline.com.
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2: Happy, happy, happy anniversary today to Kim and Doug Southard, celebrating their 36th anniversary today. For the birthdays, happy birthday to Gavin Carrizales, turning 18, from your family and friends. Erin Haskell celebrating a birthday today as well. And Doug Ladley has a birthday today to round things out.
0: No country music birthdays today that I could find, Trayton.
2: Oh.
0: I know. I'm disappointed with myself, but it's okay. We do have some other birthdays, though, to celebrate with
2: Today. Well, let's hear about them, Bill.
0: Like Billy Bob Thornton. Have you heard of him?
2: I have.
0: 71, the actor, director, writer. Barack Obama, may have heard of him, 44th president of the United States, 65 today. Dancer Kim Johnson from Dancing with the Stars is 50. One of Trayton's heroes, Meghan Markle, is 45.
2: You know what's funny? I've never seen a piece of media with her in it.
0: Oh, I watched Suits.
2: I've never really watched Suits. That's probably what she's most known for, right?
0: Yeah, it was really good. I kind of liked it. It got worse at the end, though.
2: Makes sense.
0: Honestly, after she left, it went downhill, to be honest with you.
2: Wow.
0: But happy 45th to Megan.
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0: Days in a row, Trayton didn't need help with the Pepsi Pop quiz.
2: It's true. Can't tell you what yesterday was, though.
0: The correct answer to who is supposedly eyeing a run at country music, making a country music album, the answer is...
2: Is that Travis Kelce?
0: It is Travis Kelce.
2: Yesterday was Shaboozy, I remember now.
0: Yes. He sang a duet with Taylor Swift at their wedding as a test run. I don't have any video or audio of it, or I'd play it for you.
2: That makes sense.
0: But y'all...
2: Yeah.
0: You know what I mean by y'all?
2: No.
0: Y'all. Anyhoozle, there you go. The correct answer is Travis Kelce. Would you listen to it at least once?
2: It'd probably end up here.
0: Right. I'm just saying.
2: I'd at least listen. Willingly? Unlikely.
0: Willingly.

Luke Combs, it's BYU, Wyobraska's new country, 94.1 The Brand. Congratulations today to our winner in the Pepsi Pop quiz, Deb Hoffman, who correctly answered Travis Kelce and won our drawing to be today's winner. Congratulations, Deb. Tune back in tomorrow around 7:15 for your next chance to be a winner in the Pepsi Pop quiz. Now it's time for Lauren Elena and Chase Matthew, All My Exes.

0: Why Obraska's New Country 94 won the brand. There's Lauren Elena, Chase Matthew helping out as well. We learned this yesterday on the show, Trayton. Mm-hmm. Quick Care has been taking care of our community for 30 years. They were the first urgent care to open in Nebraska back in 1996.
1: That was crazy to hear.
0: Family owned with providers who live right here and truly care about the people they serve. So when life happens, it does. We know it's going to happen, right?
1: Mm-hmm.
0: Quick Care is always here for life's little emergencies, like a sprain, a broken bone, stitches, a minor burn, ear infection, strep throat, sinus infection, or even a work injury. Trayton almost had one of those yesterday. He almost had a work injury.
1: What did I do?
0: I can't. It's HIPAA. I can't disclose that to you.
1: That's true. Yep. Yep.
0: I can't even disclose it to your own HIPAA. They're open 7 days a week, including Sundays from noon to five. You can even book your appointment online now, so you can get in line when you run your errands. You'll be good to go.
1: Yeah.
0: Walk-ins are always welcome, too, of course. 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And don't miss their 30th anniversary celebration this Saturday from 3 to 6. 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All right, Trayton, our question of the day, I thought the answer would be nobody would have anything to say. But apparently people secretly like doing chores.
1: Oh, good, because I wasn't sure at all about this one.
0: Steve said basically any type of work that makes something better for everyone involved.
1: Okay.
0: Charlie said back in the day, hand milking 6 cows twice a day.
1: Okay, you enjoyed that.
0: Marcy enjoys cleaning her toilet.
1: You might be the only person on earth, Marcy.
0: Moni and CJ and Steven all said mowing the lawn. Steven added in, now that I have my riding mower. Elisa said taking out the dog. Bob said cooking, but it's no secret.
1: Mm-hmm.
0: Mike said sitting on a mower when I was younger. Mark said rearranging rooms and cleaning his desk.
1: Huh.
0: Misty said she's darn good at dishes. Amy likes cleaning the horse run. Bob said whatever my once done. I'm assuming wife would be my answer.
1: That makes sense.
0: Stacy said cleaning the pool. Jean said none of them. I mean, I truly hate chores.
1: That's fair.
0: Haley likes mowing, rearranging furniture. Philip likes mowing. Cheryl likes mowing, cleaning her house. Just about everything that makes her feel good. Lana said making her bed. Lola likes mowing the lawn. Barb likes laundry. Honestly, simply enjoy it. Doesn't feel like a burden. I love to see all the clothes washed and folded neatly. Brenda likes vacuuming. Darla likes laundry. Larry likes taking out the trash. More mowing from Troy. Lindy likes loading the dishwasher. I don't mind loading it, but I don't
1: loading the dishwasher is great if you have one.
0: Kim likes ironing. My mother-in-law was like a big fan. She loved ironing all the time.
1: Oh, yeah.
0: Nazra said she actually finds herself enjoying washing dishes, like it's a moment of calm where I can zone out and clear my mind.
1: I think that was going to be my answer, just because if I just do it every day, it's just a part of my routine.
0: I truly don't mind vacuuming.
1: Vacuuming's fine.
0: That's fine with me.
1: Dusting can be good.
0: It can be. What I try to do is do this at the same time, so I use the vacuumer as the duster right up on the counter.
1: My wife tends watering to flowers is a good one.
0: Oh, yeah.
1: That's a good one. We can work that in there.
0: It's fine, too. All good stuff.
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8: Here's your forecast from the Platte Valley Bank Weather Center. Hazy sunshine as smoke will continue to be drifting overhead. Highs mid-70s today. We'll have morning clouds, then becoming partly cloudy. Overnight, we may have a thunderstorm or shower in some areas. Lower 50s for lows. Partly sunny on Wednesday, lower 80s. 50s Wednesday night, warming back to the 90s Thursday, mid to upper 90s to near 100 for Friday and the weekend.
9: 74, that high for today. I highly encourage you to get outside and enjoy it if you can. KNBFM.com has more weather information. 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

0: I got this woman, amen, at Wyobraska's New Country 94, won the brand. Coming up next. I think Trayton's excited for this. We're going to find out why men like jury duty more.
1: Toes in the water, toes in the sand. Not a worry in a world of cold beer in my hand. 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

0: Tucker Wetmore, Wyobraska's new country, 94, won the brand. 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
1: Yeah.
0: KeeneyBFM.com for more. I've been struggling with breathing the last couple of days. I think it's from the smoke.
1: I didn't really notice that until yesterday.
0: What's something you do not want to see in the mailbox? Medical bill?
1: Mm-hmm.
0: Notice from the IRS or the DMV?
1: Not fun.
0: Wedding invitation from someone you barely know?
1: Well, you can just ignore those.
0: What about a jury summons? A new poll asked, if you were being called for jury duty, would you prefer to serve or not serve? So you already got the summons, making it magically disappear was not an option. Somewhat surprisingly, 34% say they'd rather serve on a jury. 44% said they'd prefer not, and 21% like, oh, no.
1: There's always some.
0: Midwesterners were more likely to say they'd be down to sit on a jury than other people in the other parts of the country. And men were also likely more cool with it than women, 37 to 32%. And boomers are more likely to be into it as well. For what it's worth, 15% of people say they've been called for jury duty, quote, many times, while 47% said it's only happened once or twice, and 34% claim they've never been called. You?
1: Haven't yet.
0: I've been on one and got out of one.
1: Oh, okay.
0: Because I had moved. Only 19% of people have been placed on a jury. 78% say they have not. I was not on the jury, though. I didn't get picked in my 3 months.
1: Poor guy.
0: And it was during COVID. So instead of doing like the jury duty at the courthouse, we had to go do the jury duty picking at the Civic Center, spaced all across the whole.
1: That's very interesting.
0: It was, yeah, there's like, I don't know, 60 of us sitting in there, six feet apart in chairs.
1: All right.
0: Now, I do have some things that will definitely get you dismissed from jury duty, Trayton, if you ever get in there.
1: Well, Bill, go for it.
0: You just tell them you can't go anywhere without your therapy, Cobra.
1: I think that would work pretty good.
0: Tell them you wear Crocs in public. They'll let you out.
1: Ooh.
0: Also, tell them you prefer Subway to Jersey Mike's. They'll be like, ooh, this guy's...
1: No one does that.
0: Or just say, hey, I'm Britney Spears. And they'll be like, goodbye. Thanks for stopping by.
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0: 94.1 The Brand is your Billboy, your joke of the day this morning. An older white-haired man walked into a jewelry store one Friday evening with a beautiful young lady at his side. He told the jeweler he was looking for a special ring for his girlfriend. The jeweler looked through his stock and brought out a $5,000 ring and showed it to him. The old man's like, I don't think you understand. I want something very special. At that statement, the jeweler went back to his special stock, brought out another ring. Here's a stunning ring at only $40,000, the jeweler said. The young lady's eyes sparkled and her whole body just started trembling with excitement. The old man said, well, we'll take it. The jeweler asked how payment would be made. The old man said, by check. I know you need to make sure my check is good, so I'll write it now, and you can call the bank Monday to verify the funds, and I'll pick up the ring Monday afternoon. Monday morning,

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2: Good morning, everyone. The Western Housing Roadshow begins this week, and organizers are hoping you'll join them for an engaging conversation about housing in our area. The topic is the focus of the Six Regions One Nebraska initiative for the Panhandle, as housing impacts every community, employer, and family. The sessions will be an opportunity to connect with local leaders, businesses, housing stakeholders, and residents to learn about regional housing challenges, available community resources, and practical tools that can help move local housing projects from ideas to action. Western Regional Navigator Tashia Jones says there are three opportunities to choose from, all of them running from 5 to 7 p.m. The Platte Valley Bank Meeting Room in Shattern will be the first host location on Tuesday, followed by the Prairie Winds Community Center in Bridgeport Wednesday, and the KCTS Meeting Room in Kimball on Thursday. Each session will include presentation of the state of Panhandle housing, new housing tools, and public discussion. The Alliance City Council has scheduled time for public comment Tuesday regarding electric bikes and scooters during the upcoming City Council meeting. While National Night Out will be taking place locally at the same time, city leaders are encouraging residents to attend and share their thoughts, questions, and concerns. Those unable to attend the meeting for any reason are encouraged to submit their thoughts and concerns by email to info@cityofalliance.net. From the newsroom, I'm Scott Miller.
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3: Time for a look at sports on the Rural Radio Network. I'm Creighton Harmon. The MLB trade deadline brought a flurry of moves yesterday as the 4 p.m. deadline came and went, and the Colorado Rockies were heavily involved in some of those moves. The Rockies parted with longtime pitcher Antonio Senzatella, who made his debut with the Rocks back in 2017. In return for Senzatella, the Rockies received a pair of players from the Milwaukee Brewers in left-handed pitcher Mark Manfredi, shortstop Juan Martinez. The Rockies also parted with the two-time Gold Glove center fielder Brenton Doyle as he heads to the Chicago White Sox in return for another pair of players in right-handed pitcher Mason Adams and shortstop Carlos Velma. Finally, the Rockies sent reliever Victor Vodnik to Miami for two players in infielder Connor Norby and right-handed pitcher Aiden May. Another move from the Rockies saw them extend outfielder Mickey Moniak with a two-year $16.25 million contract that keeps him in Denver through 2028. After the trade deadline, the Rockies opened a three-game series with the top team in the American League, the Tampa Bay Rays, and fell in a high-scoring affair 13-9. Junior Caminero mashed two home runs for the Rays in the series' opening win, while the Rockies got homers from Ezekiel Tovar and the newly extended Moniak in the loss. The Rockies and Rays continued their matchup tonight with our coverage beginning at 6 p.m. on KOLT 690 AM 101.7 FM. Nebraska quarterback Anthony Calandria received recognition Monday morning as he was named to the preseason watch list for the Maxwell Award. Calandria transferred to Nebraska for the 2026 season and was the Mountain West Conference Player of the Year last year at UNLV. Let's look at sports on the Rural Radio Network. I'm Trayton Harmon.
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5: Here's your forecast from the Platte Valley Bank Weather Center. Hazy sunshine as smoke will continue to be drifting overhead. Highs mid-70s today. We'll have morning clouds, then becoming partly cloudy. Overnight, we may have a thunderstorm or shower in some areas. Lower 50s for lows. Partly sunny on Wednesday, lower 80s. 50s Wednesday night, warming back to the 90s Thursday, mid to upper 90s to near 100 for Friday and the weekend.
6: Gorgeous day today, 74, your high. Clouds early today, peaks of sunshine coming through later today. Enjoy it. Here's Chris Young at the end of a bar.

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1: Hello. Good morning. How you doing? Why, Nebraska's new country, 94.1 the brand. Trayton, Jay, are things okay over there?
2: I think they are.
1: What do you say? I'm trying to rhyme.
2: Not much.
1: That's true. Not much ever.
2: No.
1: It's minimal. Coming up on the show, are you got enough energy over there to spend the Monogram money wheel?
2: I always do.
1: Okay. We're going to talk about a new term called infladating.
2: Whatever that means.
1: We'll find
2: That's
1: out.
2: That's why we're learning.
1: I thought it had something to do with an inflatable date. I don't know. We'll find that out. Celebrity news headlines coming up in a little bit. We're also going to talk about the biggest lottery wins in history.
2: Okay.
1: See if you're on there.
2: I'm not.
1: And what do we got coming up in from N today?
2: We're talking with Stella Lefty. We're talking about Stella Lefty, who you might know behind the song Boston.
1: Boston. Okay. I have no comment on that today.
2: Neither do I.
1: It's rare that I have no comment, but that's what I've got today is no comment.

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1: Byway.
0: B-Y-W-A-Y. 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
0: I think I heard I won. Is that...
3: Wrong.
0: Wrong? Oh. Wrong. How much do we have up for grabs today?
3: $310.53.
0: Whew. It's getting up there.
3: Jay.
0: Well, we both lost.
3: We did. We tend to in this game.
0: Justin, Jerome, Jennifer, Jillian.
3: V.
0: Victor, Vivican. Or Vivian, sorry. It could be Vivican, I don't know.
3: Maybe it is.
0: Veronica, Vernon.
3: G.
0: Garner, Glenn, Garrison. Those are our initials today.
3: Yes, they are.
0: J, V, a G. Are they yours? Question mark. They need to be in that order. They need to be as of this time. We don't even allow nicknames.
3: No.
0: Former names.
3: Mm-mm.
0: Maiden names.
3: No.
0: Coffee brand names.
3: Not a thing.
0: Whatever you identify as, it's not your real name. Doesn't work.
3: Doesn't work at all.
0: So, if it's your real name in that order and as of this time, pick up the phone dial 308-633-9400. Again, our initials today are...
3: JVG.
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0: Why Obraska's New Country 94 won the brand. Well, Trayton and I love to keep up on new dating terms because they don't mean anything to us.
1: It's true.
0: There's a new dating scene called infladating. No, it's not having an inflatable date. I did check that out.
1: Okay.
0: Infladating comes from a mix of inflation, like the financial term, mm-hmm. and dating. So it's basically going out on modern budget-friendly dates. You could be, you know, picturing someone picking up their date.
1: Mm-hmm.
0: Instead of having reservations at a fancy place, they hit up an Arby's, come back to eat and watch reruns of Shark Tank.
1: That works.
0: So it doesn't have to be boring. A dating coach says this can be a positive shift in people's love lives by prioritizing creativity and connection over financial flexing. Trayton was just doing that the other day.
1: Doing financial flexing?
0: Yeah. I don't know how you do with financial flexing.
1: Neither do I.
0: People have a different calculation, another expert says. For a more expensive night, you're not going to do that on a first or second date. You're going to wait to see if there's some possibility there.
1: Right.
0: Of the relationship going somewhere before you are willing to make a monetary investment in someone. So if you're going to do this, it's important to set the right expectations. Like, hey, I'm free on Friday, but I'm also broke, so how do you feel about cold cuts, I guess?
1: I guess.
0: But if you're on the same page, experts say a lot of people actually prefer cheap dates because the stakes are lower. It's a nice, short and sweet date.
1: That makes sense.
0: Works as a vibe check without feeling locked into something too intense right off the bat. Plus, a lot of people aren't into, you know, financial flexing.
1: No.
0: Or some people like me, their flex is way worse than their bite.
1: Yeah.
0: Thank God we're not dating.
1: Right.

0: Jelly Roll at Wyobraska's New Country 94 won the brand. He is stepping away for a while. Do you see this?
1: No.
0: Amid his public divorce. During a stop in Salt Lake City last week, he told the crowd, "This has truly been a lifetime experience for me. And in a couple of nights, I go to Colorado Springs, do my last show for a year or two. I'm fixing to take some time off and heal. Thank you for the opportunity." His show in Colorado was Thursday, so he's officially on hiatus now. Well, there you go. Some Jelly Roll news for you.
1: Yeah.
0: Threw that out of nowhere.
1: Yeah, he did.
0: You got to be on your toes. You never know when I'm going to tell you things.
1: You never know.
0: Highs today going to be right around 74. KNEBFM.com for more. Here is celebrity news headlines this morning. A Free Willy reboot is in the works.
1: Mm-hmm.
0: Instead of a whale, it'll star Louis C.K., but tickets for the next Avengers are officially on sale. You can buy up to four, but let's be real, Marvel fans only need one.
1: Right.
0: A traveling exhibit of props from Star Wars launches next year.
1: Oh, okay. Now we're talking.
0: And the year after, there'll be another tour of props that were digitally added, I think. Post Malone appeared on Sesame Street. He moved into the garbage can next to Oscars, so the count is being treated for exhaustion after trying to count his face tattoos. It was like, 1, 2, 3 face tattoos. Ha, ha. 4. Joe Rogan made $82 million last year, Trayton.
1: Yeah, we talked about that.
0: He spent none of it on shampoo.
1: The sky is blue.
0: And the National Dog Surfing Championship took place.
1: Oh, I missed it?
0: Yep. It's the only thing that, takes dogs more balls than to get fixed, I guess.
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14: Hey there, it's Elena, and welcome to a brand new week of Backstage Country with a brand new host. Now, I'm going to see if you can guess who it is before I tell you. She finished third in season 16 of American Idol. She's got 2 number 1 songs. She was the new female artist of the year at the 2021 ACM Awards and took home 3 trophies at the 2021 Billboard Music Awards. Honored as one of CMT's 2021 Artists of the Year, where she also won Female Video of the Year. She's currently out on a summer headlining tour. I could keep going on and on about her, but I'm just so happy she's here. Gabby Barrett, welcome.
15: Woo! 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
15: 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I plan to tell lots of stories behind my music, including my latest song, In On It, and much more.
14: 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Luckily, plenty of time. Gabby Barrett is going to be here all week long, so let's go.
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0: 94 won the brand. Luke Combs there, and Love You Anyway.
1: How nice of him.
0: Yes, so nice. That's me. I love you anyway. Hey, Trayton.
1: Hey.
0: I was going to tell you about this new and exciting thing I wanted to tell you about, because I'm all for you winning the lottery. I don't know why.
1: That's nice of you.
0: But if you match five white balls in the Powerball, you'll win a jackpot.
1: Mm-hmm.
0: But the odds are like one in $292 million. An estimated $2 billion in lottery winnings go unclaimed every year. And there is no lottery in five states: Alabama, Alaska, Hawaii, Nevada, and Utah. Nevada is crazy to me that they don't have a lottery when they have
1: that is interesting.
0: All the casinos. But whatever. Biggest lottery win in all time history. We've got five of the biggest ones for you. A $2.04 billion Powerball ticket sold in Altadena, California, November 7th, 2022. $1.817 billion Powerball jackpot in Cabot, Arkansas, Christmas Eve, 2025. And the winner chose to remain anonymous, which you can do in that state.
1: Good choice.
0: You can't in our state.
1: That's very interesting.
0: $1.787 billion Powerball jackpot sold the day before my birthday, September 6, 2025. Split by two tickets sold in Missouri and Texas. Those winners chose to remain anonymous. $1.765 billion Powerball jackpot was sold in Fraser Park, California in 2023. It was claimed by Theodorus Strzok for a group of people. And a $1.602 billion Mega Millions jackpot was sold in Neptune Beach, Florida on August 8th, 2023 by a holding company. That's a genius move there. Just put the money in your holding company and then no one knows who you are.
1: That's really smart.
0: I was just thinking, we talked earlier about flexing on the inflating thing. You could do some financial flexing if you want any of those jackpots.
1: You think so?
0: If you had $1.6 billion or more?
1: It would be nice.
0: You'd still work every day, though.
1: I probably would.
0: Thanks.

0: Wyobraska's new country, 94, won the brand Stars, Stripes, and County Fair Nights, the theme for the 2026 Box Butte County Fair in Hemmingford, going on through Sunday. 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
1: Ooh.
0: Followed by the Barn Art Ranch Rodeo. Saturday's the parade, antique equipment show, and the Kenny Fiedler concert.
1: Fiddler.
0: Got to get that right. Fiddler concert. It's spelled
1: not how it's
0: E-I. Fiddler. On Sunday, come experience the FFA breakfast, and new this year, bump and run.
1: Bump and run.
0: Trayton knows all about it because he's going to be there Saturday.
1: That I will be.
0: 4 to 6?
1: Yeah.
0: Stop by and see him at the Box Butte County Fair. Trayton's a big Hemmingford fan.
1: Yes, I am.
0: So am I. So there you go. But Trayton will be there Saturday, 4 to 6, Box Butte County Fair in Hemmingford.
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3: Stella Lefty is following up her debut Lollapalooza performance with a debut album. The singer has announced Long Way Home will be out on August 21st. Her new single off the album, Lean In, Kiss Me, drops August 7th, the same day the album becomes available for pre-order and pre-save. Her album follows the May release of her EP, Is This Heaven, featuring her viral hit Boston. Stella performed in front of over 12,000 fans Sunday at Lollapalooza in her home city of Chicago. It marked a full circle moment for the singer. She's been attending the festival as a fan since she was 15. During the performance, she brought out her boyfriend, country star Vincent Mason, to perform Something to Lose. The best part
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0: Here's your forecast from the Platte Valley Bank Weather Center. Hazy sunshine as smoke will continue to be drifting overhead. Highs mid-70s today. We'll have morning clouds, then becoming partly cloudy. Overnight, we may have a thunderstorm or shower in some areas. Lower 50s for lows. Partly sunny on Wednesday, lower 80s. 50s Wednesday night, warming back to the 90s Thursday, mid to upper 90s to near 100 for Friday and the weekend.
1: Gorgeous today, 74 your high, much cooler than yesterday. We climb back up a little bit tomorrow, but we're focused on the good times we're going to have today. Again, your high is 74. 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
1: Hey there, hi there, ho there, everybody. Welcome to the show.
2: We are in the final hour.
1: It is the final stretch, the home stretch, the final lap, the whatever you want to call it. It's coming up here on the program this hour. Trayton, what are we going to do?
2: I don't know.
1: Well, we're not just going to coast. That's not my style. Stupid criminal stories coming up in a moment. Something Trayton, I think, is a fan of, protein maxing.
2: Mm.
1: It's causing the price of something to go up.
2: Wow.
1: People are upset about it.
2: We'll see about it.
1: Extra news headlines a little after 9:30. We'll wrap up the show with some closing arguments. And then, as usual, Trayton is obligated to give us some good news today.
2: I am obligated to give you some good news today. Bill, do you have them pulled up over there? Because I don't yet.
1: You're going to talk about some superhero costumes, I think. Some grass.
2: Yep.
1: And some identical twins.
2: Man, a lynx in there too as well. Hitting all the bases today.
1: A lynx. Wow. Here's Jason Aldean at 94.1 The Brand.
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0: 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They're everywhere. Out in the wild, actually, you will mostly find wild Traytons at their home, locked in.
1: It's true. Not even going to deny it.
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2: In the criminal justice system, the people are represented by two separate yet equally important groups: the police, who investigate crime, and the district attorneys, who prosecute the offenders. Some criminals are just plain stupid. These are their stories.
0: All right, everyone knows the get off my lawn stereotype of the cranky old dude, right?
1: Yes.
0: This guy went next level, though. 39-year-old man in Minnesota named Kyle Steffen arrested after he created a homemade spike strip for his yard earlier this year. To keep neighborhood children off of his lawn. A mom called police to report that Kyle was yelling at her kids, and when they showed up, they found a long piece of thick plastic set in the lawn with about 43-inch screws sticking up from the plastic.
1: Goodness gracious.
0: Officers noted tire tracks from bikes in the yard and said it appeared neighborhood kids were riding through the yard as a shortcut to the park. Now, Kyle admitted to placing the device to keep kids off of his lawn. He told the police that he did not mean to injure anyone, only to scare them, but police aren't so sure, saying he, quote, seemed frustrated the device was not effective.
1: That's interesting.
0: Charged with a misdemeanor, could be looking at 180 days in jail or a $1,000 fine.
1: Ooh.
0: I mean, that's why you don't have to do this. Like,
1: you don't, believe it or not.
0: Sit out there with a hose, and when they go by, spray them with a hose. If it's too hot, they'll come by and do it again. Then everyone has
1: fun. Backfire on you, yeah.
0: Right. It's a lawn, people. It's a lawn. Now, I do get it. If you're like, and everyone's cutting through your lawn on the same path every day, and they're like wearing your lawn out, maybe. But still, you know, a fence.
1: Yeah.
0: Like that, a temporary fence would
1: work. Great idea.
0: Probably not like a booby-trapped grenade thing.
1: Not a great idea. Not a good idea.
0: There's a middle ground.
1: Very fine line.
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8: 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Things get kicked off on Tuesday the 4th with the PRCA Rodeo, followed by the Chore Time Relay on Wednesday the 5th. 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
15: Here's your forecast from the Platte Valley Bank Weather Center. Hazy sunshine as smoke will continue to be drifting overhead. Highs mid-70s today. We'll have morning clouds, then becoming partly cloudy. Overnight, we may have a thunderstorm or shower in some areas. Lower 50s for lows. Partly sunny on Wednesday, lower 80s. 50s Wednesday night, warming back to the 90s Thursday, mid to upper 90s to near 100 for Friday and the weekend.
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0: Wyobraska's new country, 94, won the brand. What if I told you we were going to be right around 74 today? I'd love it. You'd love it. And it's true. It's what's going to happen. Loving it. I forgot to mention earlier, our keyword today, Trayton, is
1: byway.
0: Byway. B-Y-W-A-Y. That's our keyword today to get in to win freedom to roam. Well, once again, people on TikTok have taken it too far. I don't know if you've heard of protein maxing.
1: Yeah.
0: A viral trend where you try to eat as much protein as possible. It's gotten so bad, it might be causing the price of baby formula to go up.
1: That doesn't surprise me.
0: If you didn't know, whey protein is a key ingredient in most infant formulas. And now the gym bros online are going crazy over it. The price has been skyrocketing. But there's one other thing that could be causing the increase in price, too. Weight loss meds like GLP-1s have also boosted demand for protein drinks because sometimes it's just easier to drink your dinner.
1: Yeah.
0: I was drinking my breakfast this morning.
1: You are doing that. You are part of the problem.
0: No, well, I did it through, does this say baby formula?
1: It does not.
0: Okay. Now, baby food, like give me some stringed peas and strained...
1: Interesting take.
0: No, I'm not. I'm out on all that. I doubt I liked those as a kid. Here's Kane Brown at 94, won the brand.

0: 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Why Obraska's New Country 94 won the brand. Want to be clear on that. Highs today going to be right around 74. KNEBFM.com for more.
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0: Biggest news headlines that didn't make our news headlines today. Ring, ding, ding, ding, ding, ding, ding, ding, ding, ding, ding, ding, ding, ding, ding, ding, ding, ding, ding, ding, ding, ding, ding, ding. Let's see. Officials are launching a massive search for Amelia Earhart's plane. Savannah Guthrie's got to be like, seriously, can we, like, if we're going to, I'm just saying, like.
2: I only learned yesterday that that's still going on.
0: I know. And it's been, what, months?
2: That was crazy.
0: Today is National Chocolate Chip Cookie Day. Just imagine, today is to Cookie Monster what baby oil is to Diddy. I mean, it is. It's National White Wine Day as well.
2: Yeah.
0: Not to be confused with National Karen Day, which is the day you listen to White's Wine, just so you know. A Minnesota man used a homemade spike strip to keep kids off of his lawn. That's how much parenting sucks. The kids were his own.
2: Yeah.
0: Just gotta stay away. Let's see. Former President Barack Obama turned 65 today. He'll have a quiet celebration at home. So, Kenya, right? Is that, are we done with that? Yeah. A class action lawsuit would pay $200 to anyone who got diarrhea from bad lettuce. Of course, you've already spent three times that amount on Preparation H cooling gel, but. And the highest concentration of known serial killers in the country is in Wyoming.
2: That doesn't surprise me.
0: I mean, that's got to be impressive. The distance between victims has got to be, like, pretty impressive there. Am I wrong?
2: No.
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Taylor Swift, I Knew It, I Knew You, why Obraska's new country, 94.1, the brand. Let's get you some good news this morning. A doctor in Brazil found a simple way to make surgery less intimidating for kids, letting them choose the superhero or princess costumes to wear in the operating room. He started the tradition 6 years ago after seeing how frightened kids were getting. He also takes time to explain each surgery in kid-friendly terms and insists that parents stay with their children until anesthesia begins. And after the procedure, every child gets to keep the costume and take it home as a souvenir. A lynx that was rescued from Ukraine just took her first steps on grass after settling into a new outdoor habitat at the Big Cat Sanctuary in Kent, England. The big cat named Ursa was found seriously ill in Kiev in January, but they were able to raise $180,000 to bring her to the UK through what staff described as a, quote, high-risk mission with border crossings through an active war zone. Ursa now shares her new home with several other rescued wild cats. And a pair of ultra-rare identical twins just celebrated their first birthday after a very high-risk pregnancy. The doctors were surprised when they found out that they were expecting mono and amniotic, or mono-mono twins, a condition that occurs in about 1 in 10,000 pregnancies. The problem with having mono-mono twins can lead to serious complications from tangled umbilical cords. The two girls, Fiona and Phoebe, were born early and needed multiple weeks in the NICU, but 1 year later, the sisters are happy and healthy. There's your good news this morning. Here's Luke Combs.

0: Okay, carry on.
1: We have to.
0: Wyoming, Nebraska's new country, 94, won the brand. Ready to wrap up the show today. Remind you, it's going to be 74. We'll only add about 10 degrees to that tomorrow.
1: Great.
0: Then we'll be back in the hundreds for the weekend.
1: Great.
0: Yeah, you're welcome.
1: Great.
0: Let's leave you with some random facts. See if there's anything on here that interests you today.
1: That would be nice.
0: GEICO stands for Government Employees Insurance Company. It was founded in 1936 to provide auto insurance to federal government employees, but it's always been a private corporation and not a government agency. The phrase cut to the chase comes from the silent film era, when movies were usually long love stories that ended with a thrilling chase scene. So when people would say cut to the chase, it meant skip all the boring details and get to the exciting part.
1: Huh.
0: Florida, the Sunshine State,
1: yeah,
0: has more indoor tanning salons than McDonald's locations.
1: That is a heck of a fact.
0: Even though Nevada is most famous for legalized gambling, it doesn't have a lottery. I looked this up because we talked about it earlier.
1: Right.
0: Lotteries have been illegal in Nevada since the state's constitution was ratified in 1864.
1: I think they let a couple things slip through the cracks there.
0: And there are 96 bags of poop, pee, and vomit on the moon. Astronauts from the Apollo missions left them to reduce the weight of their shuttles, so they'd be able to bring back moon rocks and core samples.
1: Very interesting. Not surprising.
0: Ooh, no, but yikes. All right, see you, Trayton.
1: See you then.
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16: Here's your forecast from the Platte Valley Bank Weather Center. Hazy sunshine as smoke will continue to be drifting overhead. Highs mid-70s today. We'll have morning clouds, then becoming partly cloudy. Overnight, We may have a thunderstorm or shower in some areas. Lower 50s for lows. Partly sunny on Wednesday, lower 80s. 50s Wednesday night, warming back to the 90s Thursday, mid to upper 90s to near 100 for Friday and the weekend.
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I'm Steve Chost, back in today for Chris Cottrell. Here is Jelly Roll.

0: That's John Party here on 94.1 The Brand. A break from the oppressive heat across the region that we've had in the last several days. A lot cooler in the forecast today. We'll check that weather out here shortly on 94.1 The Brand, and a song on the way from Ella Langley.
1: 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I'm Alex Makovica. We're joined by Nebraska Soybean Board member Mark Caspers, who farms just outside of Auburn. And Mark, you just got back from a grand opening celebration of Terminal 4, this partnership with AGP and the Port of Grays Harbor in the Pacific Northwest. Just talk about what this was and what all happened.
2: Glad to, Alex. Really excited about this. They just opened Terminal 4 out there. AGP did. This kind of just goes hand in hand with this crush plant they opened last year at David City. Now they're able to ship meal trains out there. After the ribbon cutting and the grand opening ceremony, we got a tour of ship that was in docked in harbor there, and actually a brand new ship. This will be its first cargo going on, and that ship will hold 50,000 metric tons, which is five soybean trains. So they'll be able to ship five soybean meal trains out of David City, fill that ship, loaded in 12 and a half hours. I just thought that was amazing.
1: When you go out there and see all of those things, Mark, and I had the chance to see some of this in person too, talk about the scale of everything that happens at the Port of Grays or elsewhere.
2: It's almost hard to verbalize, Alex. You know, the scale is just huge. I mean, if you can imagine this ship, they just built it, a brand new ship. It'll hold 50,000 ton, five trains on this one ship. It's just almost hard to wrap your mind around that kind of scale. And then the loaders and that type of thing, the facilities they got to have to get that grain up on those conveyors and onto that ship in 12 and a half hours.
1: Truly remarkable. And you can find more information on this grand opening celebration at nebraskasoybeans.org.
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7: Here's your forecast from the Platte Valley Bank Weather Center. Hazy sunshine as smoke will continue to be drifting overhead. Highs mid-70s today. We'll have morning clouds, then becoming partly cloudy. Overnight, we may have a thunderstorm or shower in some areas. Lower 50s for lows. Partly sunny on Wednesday, lower 80s. 50s Wednesday night, warming back to the 90s Thursday, mid to upper 90s to near 100 for Friday and the weekend.

0: Love Country, you'll love these three things. 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

0: Mario Brasca's New Country with Jason Aldean on 94.1 The Brand. Celebrity birthdays today, including a NASCAR Hall of Famer Jeff Gordon, 55 today. Former Major League Baseball pitcher Roger Clemens is 64. And former President Obama, 65 today. And actor Billy Bob Thornton is 71.
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0: That's Luke Combs here on The Brand. 94.1 The Brand, Wyobraska's new country. Well, boomers have some problems with supermarkets, it appears, in a new survey. They don't like neglected shopping carts or digital coupons or searching for products in a grocery store. They don't like stores moving things around. And self-checkout, they do not like self-checkout. In the previous poll, 62% of older folks said they preferred cashier-assisted checkout.
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10: Here's your forecast from the Platte Valley Bank Weather Center. Hazy sunshine as smoke will continue to be drifting overhead. Highs mid-70s today. We'll have morning clouds, then becoming partly cloudy. Overnight, we may have a thunderstorm or shower in some areas. Lower 50s for lows. Partly sunny on Wednesday, lower 80s. 50s Wednesday night, warming back to the 90s Thursday, mid to upper 90s to near 100 for Friday and

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1: And a happy anniversary today to Kim and Doug Southard. Happy 36th anniversary today to Kim and Doug. Happy 18th birthday today to Gavin Carrizales from his family and friends. 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And a happy 35th birthday today to Faith Cantu, love from Mom and Dad.
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6: Here's your weather forecast from the Platte Valley Bank Weather Center. Low and mid-level clouds will eventually turn mostly sunny. High temps today in the mid-70s. Wind southeast tonight. Another secondary front will park itself near the panhandle overnight and could give us a few light showers or thunderstorms leading into Wednesday morning. Lows in the low to mid-50s. Morning clouds and sunshine Wednesday. Highs low to mid-80s will dry out into Wednesday night with lows in the mid-50s. Back in the low to mid-90s Thursday. Meteorologist Don Wetzel on KNEB.

That's Kane Brown on Wyobraska's New Country 94.1 The Brand. Glad you tuned in. Steve chose for Chris Cottrell today. Here is Cody Johnston.

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We got the subdivision all mapped out. It'll sit right here on this land, and you could leave town a rich man. And he said, boys, whatever you're offering, it won't be enough.

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0: 94.1 The Brand, and that is John Morgan here on Wyobraska's New Country. 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
2: I am very lucky to get a para like Chad. He's there in most all of my classes so that I can learn like the rest of the kids.
3: I first started working with Miley in fourth grade. 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

0: To hear more, visit dan.democrat. 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
1: McCook, Nebraska is not standing still. 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
5: Here's your weather forecast from the Platte Valley Bank Weather Center. Low and mid-level clouds will eventually turn mostly sunny. High temps today in the mid-70s. Wind southeast tonight. Another secondary front will park itself near the panhandle overnight and could give us a few light showers or thunderstorms leading into Wednesday morning. Lows in the low to mid-50s. Morning clouds and sunshine Wednesday. Highs low to mid-80s will dry out into Wednesday night with lows in the mid-50s. Back in the low to mid-90s Thursday. Meteorologist Don Wansel on KNEB.

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3: Good afternoon. The Western Housing Roadshow begins this week, and organizers are hoping you'll join them for an engaging conversation about housing in our area. The topic is the focus of the Six Regions, One Nebraska initiative, or the Panhandle, as housing impacts every community, employer, and family. These sessions will be an opportunity to connect with local leaders, businesses, housing stakeholders, and residents to learn about regional housing challenges, available community resources, and practical tools that can help move local housing projects from ideas to action. Western Regional Navigator Tashia Jones says there are three opportunities to choose from, all of them running from 5 to 7 p.m. The Platte Valley Bank Meeting Room in Chadron will be the first host, location Tuesday, followed by the Prairie Winds Community Center in Bridgeport Wednesday and the KCTS Meeting Room in Kimball on Thursday. Brett Lindstrom filed more than 5,700 petition signatures with the Nebraska Secretary of State's office yesterday, completing the final requirement to place his name on the November 3rd ballot as a nonpartisan candidate for governor. KNEB News Director Scott Miller has more.
4: The 45-year-old former Republican and Omaha State Senator will be joined on the ticket by Lieutenant Governor candidate Mike Picard of Omaha, a Navy veteran and director of the Envy Volleyball Club. Scott Miller, KNEB News.
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5: Time for a look at sports on the Rural Radio Network. I'm Creighton Harmon. The MLB trade deadline brought a flurry of moves yesterday as the 4 p.m. deadline came and went, and the Colorado Rockies were heavily involved in some of those moves. The Rockies parted with longtime pitcher Antonio Senzatella, who made his debut with the Rocks back in 2017. In return for Senzatella, the Rockies received a pair of players from the Milwaukee Brewers in left-handed pitcher Mark Manfredi, shortstop Juan Martinez. The Rockies also parted with the two-time Gold Glove center fielder Brenton Doyle as he heads to the Chicago White Sox in return for another pair of players in right-handed pitcher Mason Adams and shortstop Carlos Velma. Finally, the Rockies sent reliever Victor Vodnik to Miami for two players in infielder Connor Norby and right-handed pitcher Aiden May. Another move from the Rockies saw them extend outfielder Mickey Moniak with a two-year $16.25 million contract that keeps him in Denver through 2028. After the trade deadline, the Rockies opened a three-game series with the top team in the American League, the Tampa Bay Rays, and fell in a high-scoring affair 13-9. Junior Caminero mashed two home runs for the Rays in the series' opening win, while the Rockies got homers from Ezekiel Tovar and the newly extended Moniak in the loss. The Rockies and Rays continued their matchup tonight with our coverage beginning at 6 p.m. on KOLT 690 AM 101.7 FM. Nebraska quarterback Anthony Calandria received recognition Monday morning as he was named to the preseason watch list for the Maxwell Award. Calandria transferred to Nebraska for the 2026 season and was the Mountain West Conference Player of the Year last year at UNLV. Let's look at sports on the Rural Radio Network. I'm Trayton Harmon.
6: Here's your weather forecast from the Platte Valley Bank Weather Center. Low and mid-level clouds will eventually turn mostly sunny. High temps today in the mid-70s. Wind southeast tonight. Another secondary front will park itself near the Panhandle overnight and could give us a few light showers or thunderstorms leading into Wednesday morning. Lows in the low to mid-50s. Morning clouds and sunshine Wednesday. Highs low to mid-80s will dry out into Wednesday night with lows in the mid-50s. Back in the low to mid-90s Thursday. Meteorologist Don Wansel on KNEB.

That's Luke Combs on 94.1 The Brand. I'm Steve Chose, and for Chris Cottrell today, hope your day's going well. 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Here is Zach Topp.

0: Playing the songs you love to hear on 94.1 The Brand, Wyobraska's New Country. We'll hear from Jackson Dean on the way here in just a little bit, and also a song from Sam Hunt.
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0: 94.1 The Brand, Wyobraska's new country with Brett Young. Well, the high temperature in Scotts Bluff yesterday was 95 degrees. The record high for this date for Scotts Bluff was set in 2024 when it was 105. Record low of 39 for this date in Scotts Bluff in 1899. A lot cooler across the area today. We'll have an update on the weather forecast on the way here shortly on 94.1 The Brand, and a song from Luke Bryan on the way.
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8: Here's your weather forecast from the Platte Valley Bank Weather Center. Low and mid-level clouds will eventually turn mostly sunny. High temps today in the mid-70s. Wind southeast tonight. Another secondary front will park itself near the Panhandle overnight and could give us a few light showers or thunderstorms leading into Wednesday morning. Lows in the low to mid-50s. Morning clouds and sunshine Wednesday. Highs low to mid-80s will dry out into Wednesday night with lows in the mid-50s. Back in the low to mid-90s Thursday. Meteorologist Don Wansel on KNEB.

Luke Bryan on Wyobraska's New Country. A totally random fact, GEICO stands for Government Employees Insurance Company. It was founded in 1936 to provide auto insurance to federal government employees, but it's always been a private corporation and not a government agency, GEICO. Tyler Hubbard now on 94.1 The Brand.

0: 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Well, on this date in history, in 1914, Britain declared war on Germany, while the United States, at the time, proclaimed its neutrality. And it was on this date back in 1922, AT&T and the Bell Systems shut down all of their switchboards in memory of Alexander Graham Bell, who had died 2 days earlier. All 13 million telephones in the U.S. and Canada went absolutely dead for 1 minute in his honor.
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Here's your weather forecast from the Platte Valley Bank Weather Center. Low and mid-level clouds will eventually turn mostly sunny. High temps today in the mid-70s. Wind southeast tonight. Another secondary front will park itself near the panhandle overnight and could give us a few light showers or thunderstorms leading into Wednesday morning. Lows in the low to mid-50s. Morning clouds and sunshine Wednesday. Highs low to mid-80s will dry out into Wednesday night with lows in the mid-50s. Back in the low to mid-90s Thursday. Meteorologist Don Wetzel on KNEB.

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Glad you've joined us here today. Here is Luke Combs on The Brand, Even Though I'm Leaving.

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0: That's Morgan Wallen here on 94.1 The Brand, Wyobraska's new country. A check of weather is on the way. Much cooler across the region today. We'll have that forecast here shortly, and a song on the way from Dan and Shay here on The Brand.
1: Our culture is offended by judgment. Only God can judge, they'll say, and ultimately this is absolutely true. But in the meantime, we ought to thank God for the judgments he surrounded us with, which prepare us for his final judgment. No loving father or mother refuses to discipline his child, trusting that ultimately the local police force and prisons will discipline their children. So too, when we understand the reality of God's coming judgment, we talk about it, we live in acknowledgement of it, and we exhort those we love to do the same. The judgment of God against all sin was taken out on Jesus Christ as he died on the cross for all sin. But when Jesus rose, God's judgment was that all our sin has been washed away by Jesus forever. Now those who believe in this victory over judgment that Christ has earned for us are free from judgment. They hate sin and live their lives in thanksgiving towards God until that final judgment day when they will be judged righteous. These seeds of faith are brought to you by St. Paul's Lutheran Church in Bridgeport. I'm Pastor Peter Preuss.
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10: Here's your weather forecast from the Platte Valley Bank Weather Center. Low and mid-level clouds will eventually turn mostly sunny. High temps today in the mid-70s. Wind southeast tonight. Another secondary front will park itself near the panhandle overnight and could give us a few light showers or thunderstorms leading into Wednesday morning. Lows in the low to mid-50s. Morning clouds and sunshine Wednesday. Highs low to mid-80s will dry out into Wednesday night with lows in the mid-50s. Back in the low to mid-90s Thursday. Meteorologist Don Wansel on KNEB.

Party with Tim McGraw, Eric Church, and Morgan Wallen. You've got it on 94.1 The Brand, and my name is Nick, hanging out with you till 7 o'clock this evening. On the way next, Luke Bryan, Blake Shelton, talk sports, a little bit later on some holidays. You're on The Brand.

0: Blake Shelton, you're listening to 94.1 The Brand, and the Rays and the Rockies played yesterday. The Rays beat Colorado 13-9. 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
5: Here's your weather forecast from the Platte Valley Bank Weather Center. Low and mid-level clouds will eventually turn mostly sunny. High temps today in the mid-70s. Wind southeast tonight. Another secondary front will park itself near the panhandle overnight and could give us a few light showers or thunderstorms leading into Wednesday morning. Lows in the low to mid-50s. Morning clouds and sunshine Wednesday. Highs low to mid-80s will dry out into Wednesday night with lows in the mid-50s. Back in the low to mid-90s Thursday. Meteorologist Don Wetzel on KNEB.

Wyobraska's new country, that was Luke Combs, and coming up this Saturday, it's going to be a little celebration at Quick Care in Scotts Bluff. I'll tell you all about it here in just a few. First, Gabby Barrett.

0: little Zach John King. Before that, Gabby Barrett, who's on Backstage Country tonight with Elena Smith, 7 o'clock. By the way, I wanted to mention this. Life happens. 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

Riley Green, Change My Mind here on 94.1 The Brand. Today, National Chocolate Chip Cookie Day. Here's a fun fact. The chocolate chip cookie was actually invented by accident back in the 1930s when Ruth Wakefield added pieces of chocolate to cookie dough, expecting them to melt. Instead, they held their shape and dessert history was made. Got more reasons to celebrate coming your way in just a bit, but first, some Dierks Bentley on The Brand.

0: 94.1 The Brand, Kane Brown there. And let's check out today's holidays. It is Single Working Women's Day, a day to recognize the hardworking women out there who are balancing careers, goals, and everything else life throws their way. So if that's you or someone you know, congratulations. Today's your day. It's also National Coast Guard Day, honoring the brave men and women of the U.S. Coast Guard who keep our waterways safe, respond to emergencies, and protect our nation's shores. Thank you for your service. And finally, it's Hooray for Kids Day, a reminder to celebrate the imagination, energy, and laughter kids bring into our lives, whether it's an extra game of catch, a trip for ice cream, or just spending some quality time together. Today, a great excuse to hang out with my kids. And that's a wrap on today's holidays. More weather coming your way in just a few minutes. You probably already noticed it's feeling a whole lot cooler out there today. And we'll let you know how long it's sticking around. That's coming up next here on 94.1 The Brand.
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6: Here's your weather forecast from the Platte Valley Bank Weather Center. Low and mid-level clouds will eventually turn mostly sunny. High temps today in the mid-70s. Wind southeast tonight. Another secondary front will park itself near the panhandle overnight and could give us a few light showers or thunderstorms leading into Wednesday morning. Lows in the low to mid-50s. Morning clouds and sunshine Wednesday. Highs low to mid-80s will dry out into Wednesday night with lows in the mid-50s. Back in the low to mid-90s Thursday. Meteorologist Don Wansel on KNEB.

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It's Ella Langley and Morgan Wallen. Why Obraska's New Country is what you got it tuned to. My name's Nick, and I've got some birthdays and anniversaries. Those here pretty soon, just about 6 minutes away. 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You're on Why Obraska's New Country, 94.1 The Brand.

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4: Here's your weather forecast from the Platte Valley Bank Weather Center. Going to remain a little on the cloudy side the rest of today, with those clouds building again tonight. After highs only around the upper 60s, we'll drop to the low 50s tonight with a few hit and miss showers, especially after midnight. Then for Wednesday, morning clouds with some hazy sun in the afternoon. Highs upper 70s, low 80s, lows middle and upper 50s Wednesday night. Returning to the low and mid 90s on Thursday, upper 90s Friday. Meteorologist Don Watzel on KNEB.

Taylor Swift. You're on 94.1 The Brand. And I love reading about stories of rescues and heroic acts from normal people. Got one for you from Montana here in just a few. Right now, Florida Georgia Line.

0: George Burge with Luke Bryan on The Brand. And a Montana teenager is being called a hero after his rodeo skills helped save a man's life. The 14-year-old was camping with his family near Yellowstone River when they heard people yelling for help. A raft and paddleboard had slammed into a bridge support, throwing four people into the fast-moving water. Three made it to shore, but one man was floating downstream, hanging on to a cooler for dear life. Luckily, the teen had packed a 12-foot rope for the camping trip. He waded across a side channel, nailed the throw on his very first try, and pulled the man safely back to shore before first responders even arrived. The sheriff's office recognized him with a certificate of achievement, and somewhere, every dad who insists on packing just-in-case camping gear is saying, "See, I told you we'd need that rope." Great story there. Gonna take another break here on Wyobraska's New Country, and coming up, it'll be the teamwork duo, Post Malone, Luke Combs, and Guy for That, here on The Brand.
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11: Hey there, it's Elena, and welcome to a brand new week of Backstage Country with a brand new host. Now, I'm going to see if you can guess who it is before I tell you. She finished third in season 16 of American Idol. She's got two number one songs. She was the new female artist of the year at the 2021 ACM Awards and took home three trophies at the 2021 Billboard Music Awards. Honored as one of CMT's 2021 Artists of the Year, where she also won Female Video of the Year. She's currently out on a summer headlining tour. I could keep going on and on about her, but I'm just so happy she's here. Gabby Barrett, welcome.
12: Woo! It has been a while.
11: Right?
12: 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I plan to tell lots of stories behind my music, including my latest song, In On It, and much more.
11: Oh, yeah, we got a lot to get to. Luckily, plenty of time. Gabby Barrett is going to be here all week long, so let's go.
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Jordan Davis wants to turn this truck around, but we shall move on here on 94.1 The Brand. And speaking of trucks and them using a whole lot of gasoline, I've got something for you to remedy that situation. And I'll tell you all about it here in just a few minutes. First up, Jelly Roll.

0: still a lefty. And if you're trying to hit the road before summer slips away, then get signed up for Freedom to Roam. 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Coming up, another break. Luke Bryan on the way, and I'll be back with you next hour here on The Brand.
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7: Here's your weather forecast from the Platte Valley Bank Weather Center. Going to remain a little on the cloudy side the rest of today, but those clouds building again tonight. after highs only around the upper 60s will drop to the low 50s tonight with a few hit and miss showers, especially after midnight. Then for Wednesday, morning clouds with some hazy sun in the afternoon. Highs upper 70s, low 80s, lows middle and upper 50s Wednesday night. Returning to the low and mid 90s on Thursday, upper 90s Friday. Meteorologist Don Watzel on KNEB. 94.1
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0: Jason Aldean here on 94.1 The Brand. Nick back with you here. It's the 4 o'clock hour, final hour of the workday for many of you, and we're going to try to keep it entertaining, okay? I'm going to talk quiet luxuries later on, some sports here coming up soon, and of course your community calendar update at the end of the hour. 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
1: Can't believe that you got me in a suit and tie. 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You got a line out the church door saying goodbye.

0: Riley Green, Wyobraska's new country, and the Rays and the Rockies, game two of their series. You can hear it on KOLT 690, 101.7 FM. And if you want to catch pregame, that starts at 6. If you want to tune in at first pitch, that's fine as well. 6:40 for that one. Coming up tomorrow, they'll be back at it for their last game of the series, and that'll be a little bit earlier, coming up at 12:30 in the afternoon. More information on the sports we cover, KNEBFM.com. 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And coming up here on The Brand, we'll go ahead and take another break. 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
3: Here's your weather forecast from the Platte Valley Bank Weather Center. Going to remain a little on the cloudy side the rest of today, with those clouds building again tonight. After highs only around the upper 60s, we'll drop to the low 50s tonight with a few hit and miss showers, especially after midnight. Then for Wednesday, morning clouds with some hazy sun in the afternoon. Highs upper 70s, low 80s, lows middle and upper 50s Wednesday night. Returning to the low and mid 90s on Thursday, upper 90s Friday. Meteorologist Don Watzel on KNEB. 94, 94.

Haley Zimmerman on 94.1 The Brand. And have you heard about quote unquote quiet luxuries? It's a version of cosmetic work. I'll tell you all the information you need to know. I'm sure you're into it after John Morgan. But first, it's Lainey Wilson.

0: John Morgan, 94.1 The Brand, and apparently one of the biggest status symbols these days is not a fancy car or a designer watch. It's plastic surgery that nobody can tell you had. Plastic surgeons say the trend has shifted away from dramatic makeovers. Instead, people want that, wow, you look so refreshed reaction, not who are you? The goal is subtle enough that friends just assume you've been sleeping 8 hours a night and drinking plenty of water. Doctors say it's becoming quiet luxury, a version of cosmetic work with more patients embracing a less is more approach, not just for facelifts, but other procedures as well. Of course, if people start telling me I look refreshed, it's probably because I accidentally took a nap instead of going to work, which has happened in the past. Hey, coming up, take a break. On the other side, Dustin Lynch, Easy to Love, here on 94.1.
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Hey, coming up tonight, the Knights Museum and Sandhills Center in Alliance has something going on. I'll tell you what to expect and what time to be there. Walker Hayes first, though. AA.

0: Kenny Chesney on 94.1 The Brand. And if you're looking for something different to do this evening, head to the Knights Museum and Sandhill Center in Alliance for an evening with Dr. Frank Sharp, lead educator for the official State of Texas Longhorn Herd and the Texas Historical Commission. Dr. Sharp will share the history and symbolism of the Texas Longhorn, explain why the original Longhorn is now considered critically endangered, and talk about the ongoing efforts to preserve this iconic piece of American history. The program starts at 5:30 this evening at the Knights Museum and Sandhill Center in Alliance, a unique opportunity for history buffs, ranchers, Western enthusiasts, and anyone who's ever wondered what makes the Texas Longhorn such an enduring symbol of the American West. More on this and other information on our website. It's knebfm.com. Click the hub, then community calendar. 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
3: 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Supporting the Box Butte County Fair, Northwest Ag Supply, Westco, Marker Ag, Mobius, Redbeard Garage and Towing, ACH Seeds, Dustin White Irrigation, Parker Handman in Alliance, and PT Hose and Bearing.
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5: Here's your weather forecast from the Platte Valley Bank Weather Center. Going to remain a little on the cloudy side the rest of today, with those clouds building again tonight. After highs only around the upper 60s, we'll drop to the low 50s tonight with a few hit and miss showers, especially after midnight. Then for Wednesday, morning clouds with some hazy sun in the afternoon. Highs upper 70s, low 80s, lows middle and upper 50s Wednesday night. Returning to the low and mid 90s on Thursday, upper 90s Friday. Meteorologist Don Watzel on KNEB.

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3: Good afternoon, everyone. There will be only one opportunity for the state's voters to make a direct comparison of the top candidates in Nebraska's U.S. Senate race this year. On September 1st, incumbent Republican Senator Pete Ricketts and independent challenger Dan Osborne will share the stage at the Nebraska State Fair in Grand Island for a debate sponsored by News Channel Nebraska, the Nebraska Examiner, Omaha World Herald, and Flatwater Free Press. The campaign spokesman for Ricketts announced his acceptance of the invitation last Friday, and Osborne announced his decision to take part on Tuesday. Seating for the free debate, which will be at the Big Iron Events Center from 6 to 7 p.m., is limited to 200 members of the public through first-come, first-served registration, details of which will be announced in the near future. To ensure a fair and orderly debate, neither physical signs nor audible outbursts of any kind showing support or opposition to the candidates will be allowed, and audience members who are disruptive will be asked to leave, according to an NCN release. The announcement did not say whether Mike Marvin, the Legal Marijuana Now nominee for U.S. Senate, was invited. Make sure to download the KNEB Storm Center weather app presented by Viera Wireless. It'll give you detailed hourly forecasts, up to 15-day outlooks, live radar app exclusive video, and more when you get it from the Google Play or Apple Store. From the newsroom, I'm Scott Miller.
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4: Time for a look at sports on the Rural Radio Network. I'm Creighton Harmon. The MLB trade deadline brought a flurry of moves yesterday as the 4 p.m. deadline came and went. And the Colorado Rockies were heavily involved in some of those moves. The Rockies partnered with longtime pitcher Antonio Senzatella, who made his debut with the Rocks back in 2017. In return for Senzatella, the Rockies received a pair of players from the Milwaukee Brewers in left-handed pitcher Mark Manfredi, shortstop Juan Martinez. The Rockies also parted with the two-time Gold Glove center fielder Brenton Doyle as he heads to the Chicago White Sox in return for another pair of players in right-handed pitcher Mason Adams and shortstop Carlos Velma. Finally, the Rockies sent reliever Victor Vodnik to Miami for two players in infielder Connor Norby and right-handed pitcher Aiden May. Another move from the Rockies saw them extend outfielder Mickey Moniak with a two-year $16.25 million contract that keeps him in Denver through 2028. After the trade deadline, the Rockies opened a three-game series with the top team in the American League, the Tampa Bay Rays, and fell in a high-scoring affair 13-9. Junior Caminero mashed two home runs for the Rays in the series' opening win, while the Rockies got homers from Ezekiel Tovar and the newly extended Moniak in the loss. The Rockies and Rays continued their matchup tonight with our coverage beginning at 6 p.m. on KOLT 690 AM 101.7 FM. Nebraska quarterback Anthony Calandria received recognition Monday morning as he was named to the preseason watch list for the Maxwell Award. Calandria transferred to Nebraska for the 2026 season and was the Mountain West Conference Player of the Year last year at UNLV. Let's look at sports on the Rural Radio Network. I'm Trayton Harmon.
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6: Here's your weather forecast from the Platte Valley Bank Weather Center. Going to remain a little on the cloudy side the rest of today, with those clouds building again tonight. after highs only around the upper 60s, will drop to the low 50s tonight with a few hit and miss showers, especially after midnight. Then for Wednesday, morning clouds with some hazy sun in the afternoon. Highs upper 70s, low 80s, lows middle and upper 50s Wednesday night. Returning to the low and mid 90s on Thursday, upper 90s Friday. Meteorologist Don Watzel on KNEB.

Dickerson on 94.1 The Brand. And if you're just joining us, maybe you got off work and you're in your car and it just was struggling to start. 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And we've got some great music for you coming up. Next, Morgan Wallen, Megan Maroney on the way. Jordan Davis, Parmalee a little bit later on. Here's Don't We.

0: Megan Maroney here on Wyobraska's New Country. And Stars, Stripes, and County Fair Nights is the theme of the 2026 Box Butte County Fair in Hemmingford. And it's going on right now through Sunday. See the open class shows, 4-H exhibits, and livestock shows. The rubber check race is coming up on Thursday in the grandstands, followed by the Barnhart Rodeo this Friday. And the Kenny Fiedler concert is going to be on Saturday. We're going to be on location as well Saturday from 4 to 6, so stop by and see us.
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Harmaly here on 94.1 The Brand. Pies to the face, usually funny. Not this time, a little concerning. I'll tell you a story about Comcast coming up. Right now, though, Jason Aldean.

0: Dan and Che here on 94.1 The Brand, and a former Comcast employee is suing the company over what he says was a pretty unbelievable workplace punishment. According to the lawsuit, employees who didn't hit their sales goal were allegedly tied to a chair and hit with cream pies while coworkers watched and managers kept score. There was even reportedly a whiteboard that tracked sales with emojis, including a pie-covered sad face for underperformers. The employee says he reported this behavior to management but never heard back, so he quit after less than a month, calling it a hostile work environment. Comcast denies the allegations, saying it has zero tolerance for harassment, humiliation, or any behavior that creates an unsafe workplace. You know, I always thought getting a pie in the face was something you signed up for on a game show, not part of employee orientation. That's a little messed up. What's not messed up is more great country music, and that's on the way after weather.
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8: Go with it. Here's your weather forecast from the Platte Valley Bank Weather Center. Going to remain a little on the cloudy side the rest of today, with those clouds building again tonight. After highs only around the upper 60s, we'll drop to the low 50s tonight with a few hit and miss showers, especially after midnight. Then for Wednesday, morning clouds with some hazy sun in the afternoon. Highs upper 70s, low 80s, lows middle and upper 50s Wednesday night. Returning to the low and mid 90s on Thursday, upper 90s Friday. Meteorologist Don Watzel on KNEB.

John Party on the Panhandle Auto Drive at 5, and I got a question for you all. How many of you keep some stuff at your parents' house? Be honest. I do. Got a survey coming up here in just a bit. First, Zach Top.

0: 94.1 The Brand, that was Zac Brown Band and Jimmy Buffett. And here's your sign you might not be done growing up. A new survey found that half of people still keep their stuff at their parents' house. On average, it's about 9 boxes of belongings, with Gen Z leading the way, surprise, surprise, followed by millennials. Even nearly half of Gen X admit that they've still got things stashed away at mom and dad's. The biggest reason is keeping things safe. And even though Gen Z has had the least amount of time to collect stuff, they are the most likely to say their homes are already overflowing with clutter. The survey also found more than a third of people rent storage units, and they keep them for an average of 8 years. The number one reason is, of course, sentimental value. At this point, your parents' basement is not a storage room. It's a museum where every exhibit is labeled, "I'll come get this someday." You know I've got stuff in my parents' house, too. Sorry, Mom. Luke Combs on the way here on 94.1 The Brand.
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0: To hear more, visit dan.democrat. 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